Williams 26-27 season includes an exciting jazz lineup. Joshua Redman, Braxton Cook, the Billy Hart Quartet, the Joel Ross Good Vibes will perform at Club Hancher. Snarky Puppy will play on the main stage. In addition, the Stella Cole Quartet will present a holiday concert in Club Hancher, and the Preservation Hall Jazz Band will also celebrate the season on the main stage. Tickets for these shows and many others go on sale July 20th at Hancher at hancher.uiowa.edu. They have Bruce Hornsby and the Noisemakers coming up in late fall, too. I've already got tickets for that. All right. Well, that brings us up to date. And let's see. I haven't told you what's happening in live music. Unfortunately, there's only one thing listed this evening. Iowa Jazz Composers Orchestra, 7 p.m. at River Place Palace in Cedar Falls. 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Tuesday, Jazz in July with Carson Parker Quartet, West Des Moines Valley Jazz Combo, 5:30 p.m. start on the lawn of Hoyt Sherman Place in Des Moines. On Wednesday, Miles Damaso Quartet, 7:30 p.m. at the Opus Concert Cafe, downtown Cedar Rapids. On Thursday, Jason Christensen Band with Tommy T-Bone Giblin, 7 p.m. at O'Malley's in Cedar Rapids. I've got my tickets for Tab and Wah, 7:30 this coming Thursday at the Englert Theater in Iowa City. And on Friday, the DZ Combo, 7:30 p.m., Voices Studio in Dubuque. And on Saturday, McMurn, Johnson & Douglas, 4 p.m. on Saturday at Checkers Tavern in Cedar Rapids. And other stuff going on as well. All right, coming up in this hour, we're going to hear something from that brand new Omar Coleman and Igor Prado, something from Danny Gatton, something from Eric Gales that I just picked up, and the Junior Wells Band live at Teresa's in 75, John Lee Hooker classic, Beth Hart coming your way. And on the turntable, we're going to hear from Detroit Junior and also Tongue and Groove and also Doug Somm, some mid-70s stuff. Let's kick it off right now. This is brand new. I haven't even heard it yet, but they're always phenomenal. From the Bay Area, this is the Anthony Pauli Soul Orchestra featuring Willie Jordan. Mm-hmm.

Scared I might see what I was looking for. Little man, I'm losing you, I can see. Bit by bit, baby, you're lost if so with me. Listen.

That's Junior Wells live at Teresa's in Chicago on Blues News and all that jazz, 88.3 KCCK, also at 106.9 FM in Iowa City, Coralville, and North Liberty. The late, great Junior Wells, Little by Little, one of his classics that everybody has covered. And Junior on vocals and harmonica, Philip Guy on guitar, and By Their Smith, trading guitar licks. Ernest Johnson on the bass, Vince Chappelle on the drums, and others on hand with Junior Wells at the legendary Teresa's Lounge, 1975, in January of that year it was recorded live. And right before that, brand new record on the NOLA Blue record label. It's by Omar Coleman and Igor Prado. We heard Brown Knows a Man. The new record is called Old Funky and Blue. And that is Omar Coleman on vocals and background vocals, and also on guitar. He's from Chicago, and Igor Prado is originally from Brazil. He's played with a lot of Chicago blues bands in the last 10 years, but they took this back to Brazil and recorded it with all great Brazilian blues artists. And a really fine record came out of it from Omar Coleman and Igor Prado. We heard, Brown Knows a Man. Great label, NOLA Blue. They've been putting out so much great stuff. Right before that, a rare album on the Paris Album label. It's called Paris Album, the label. And we heard San Francisco Blues Fest in Europe Again, the name of the record. And it is all Bay Area artists that have played at the San Francisco Blues Festival, but they took it all to Paris. And we heard a great vocalist, Little Frankie Lee, with an all-star Bay Area band, Little Frankie on vocals, Roy Rogers guitar, Henry Oden on the bass, Steve Griffith on the drums, and Larry Martin also on some guitar work on that one. We started off, though, with some other Bay Area stuff, brand new from the Anthony Pauly Soul Orchestra, featuring vocalist Willie Jordan. And What Can We Do is the title track, and that's what we heard, big orchestra playing soul and blues music. Well, KCCK is now 100% community supported. 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

0: get up. It's after 8 o'clock. You gonna be late for work.
1: I don't care what time it is. I ain't going to work today. I got money to

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New York City Blues tonight on All That Jazz and Blues from Kirkwood Community College. Jazz 88.3 KCCK. That's the legendary James Blood Ulmer from the Electric Lady Sessions, the record called No Escape from the Blues. James Blood Ulmer, and we heard Muddy Waters tune there. The Blues had a baby, and they named it, they called it Rock and Roll. And that is James Blood Ulmer, guitar vocals, his longtime partner and one of his biggest fans, Vernon Reed, guitar, sitar, banjo, Leon Grumman on keyboards, Charlie Burnham on the fiddle and mandolin, David Barnes on harmonica, Mark Peterson on bass work, and Aubrey Dale on the drums, with James Blood Ulmer and Vernon Reed. And right before that, Detroit Jr. on Alligator Records, the Living Chicago Blues Volume 4 record. It's got three different artists on it, Queen Sylvia, Guitar Junior Johnson, and Detroit Jr. And from Detroit Jr., we heard I Got Money. That's Detroit piano and vocals, L.C. Robbie on guitar, Willie Young tenor, Jimmy Jewell on the tenor, Marilyn Love on the bass, and Odie Payne Jr., the great Chicago blues drummer, on hand as well. Right before that, from New Orleans, that's Little Freddie King from his Fried Rice and Chicken record. And Little Freddie King, Do She Ever Think of Me? We started off with Eric Gales and a record that I just picked up at a used record store. Hadn't seen this one before. Eric Gales, The Story of My Life on the Blues Barrow International record label. From Eric Gales' trio, we heard Red, White, and Blues. And I want to tell you, the Blues Tonight on KCCK is supported by the Linn County Blues Society, presenting Bluesmore 26. Two Saturdays from now, Saturday, August 1st, on the beautiful front lawn of the First Avenue side of Brucemore, featuring Selwyn Birchwood, the Janies, with a special guest, the Cedar County Cobras, starting off the afternoon. Gates open at 3, music from 4 until 10 o'clock. Yep, it goes till 10 o'clock. Tickets and information at lcbs.org. Mark Rowell from the Linn County Blues Society is going to join me in 20 minutes or so, something after 8 o'clock hour. And we'll talk about that just a little bit and tell you where you can get tickets and some few other things. We'll make it short. Let's get back into the mix right now. Another late great giant of the blues, John Lee Hooker.

Welcome to the 8 o'clock hour of the blues with me, Bobby D, only on 50 years of all that jazz. Jazz and blues, 88.3 KCCK, Cedar Rapids and Iowa City, streaming worldwide on the KCCK mobile app and at kcck.org. And that's Little Mac Simmons from the collection called the P.M. Simmons Collection. The Chicago session 71 to 82, Little Mac Simmons, and we heard Mother-in-Law Blues. Right before that, the late great Henry Butler from New Orleans from the Basin Street release called The Game Has Just Begun, and a wonderful keyboard player, and he was a great vocalist as well. And Henry, we heard Great Balls of Fire, nice version of that. He's on all of the all kinds of keyboards. Juni Agamishi from Papa Girls Funk on guitar. Raymond Weber on the drums. Shane Thoreau from the Nemo Brothers Band also on electric guitar. Trading licks on that one. And from Henry Butler, yeah, Great Balls of Fire. The late, great Danny Gatton. Oh, my gosh. He was just such an incredible guitar player. Always sounded like three guitars at once and tragically died way too young. Danny Gatton from one I just found at a used record store called Redneck Jazz from Danny Gatton. We heard Rock Candy. And another late great giant of the blues, of course, John Lee Hooker started that set off. And from the Burnin' record, we heard Let's Make It on the old VJ record label. Classic John Lee Hooker. Well, let's see. 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Well, coming up in this hour, we're going to hear something new from Young Rel. We're going to hear some live stuff from last year with Curtis Salgado Big Band, and also a second cut from Taj Mahal and the Phantom Blues Band that's new. Something from Beth Hart. We're going to hear from Stevie Ray Vaughan, Brian Lee, Damon Fowler. And shortly, we're going to hear some Selwyn Birchwood. Of course, he is the headliner at the Bluesmore Festival this year. In fact, the Blues tonight on KCCK is supported by the Linn County Blues Society, presenting Bluesmore 26. 2 Saturdays from tonight on the First Avenue lawn of Bluesmore, Selwyn Birchwood, going to be just an incredible headliner. The Janies with some special guests, the Cedar County Cobras, starting off the afternoon. Gates open at 3 p.m. with music from 4 until right up until 10 o'clock. Tickets and information at lcbs.org. Mark Rowell's going to join me in about 15 minutes max, and we'll talk a little bit about that, where you can get tickets and what you can bring, and just a few goodies and who's going to play and how excited we are about it. All right, let's just get back into the mix right now. And we're going to kick it off with some New Orleans Mardi Gras Indian funk with Big Chief Monk Boudreau and Spy Boy Juan Boudreau.

0: All the Hues of the Blues every Friday and Saturday evening on your musical oasis in high definition. I was Jazz and Blues Station 88.3 KCCK. That young man's name is, his nickname, I guess, is Young Rel. That's what he goes by, his blues name, Young Rel. And he is 19, 20 years old. His debut, as I mentioned, on the Living Village record label and a self-titled record. We heard Giving Me the Blues, Young Rel on guitar and vocals. Right before that, we heard a brand new record from Big Chief Monk Boudreaux and his son, Spy Boy Juan Boudreaux, and the Golden Eagles Mardi Gras Indian Troop, Funk and Feathers. And Mardi Gras Morning, the name of the record that we heard, or the song that we heard, the new record is called Slip Don't Fall, produced by Anders Osborne and J.D. Simo. Big Chief Monk Boudreaux, vocals, tambourine. Spy Boy Juan Boudreaux, vocals, tambourine. Anders Osborne, guitar, vocals, guitar, J.D. Simo. Ted Pacheco on the drums and Chad Cromwell. Ted Pacheco on the bass, Chad Cromwell on the drums. That does bring us up to date. Well, I just read you a little promo for the Fabulous Blues More Festival. And Mark Rowell joins me now. Hey, Mark, you can hear me. Let's see if we can hear you.
1: Life is good, guys.
0: All right. I got a good radio voice, I must say. Let's talk about Bluesmore a little bit. Hey, I can't remember what your exact title is, Grand Poobah of Bluesmore.
1: Yeah, no, just simply development director for the Linn County Blues Society. I'm a guy that's been around a little while and had a lot of fortune to have people hang in there with us and see us go through Czech Village Blues and Bourbon and Blues, and we're back where we belong and going to treat it right and going to have a righteous day.
0: This is our second year at Bluesmore. We had a good turnout last year, and we were lucked out. It was just phenomenal weather, and we made enough money to have it again. So we really want people, obviously, to come out and support this thing. Why wouldn't you, if you're a blues lover, come out and check it out? Selwyn Birchwood, we're going to hear after we talk just a little bit, but I am more excited about this headliner than any we've had in a while. I think he's just phenomenal voice, great guitar, and writes some non-predictable blues songs, some really interesting subjects that he tackles. Who else is going to be there? Go ahead, Mark.
1: Cedar County Cobra is open for us, and we're really fortunate in the middle band to have the Janies, along with Danny. We're going to have a couple of special guests with that lineup. So you're going to see somebody who's been in this marketplace probably longer than all of us strumming a guitar. I'm not going to throw it out there for you yet, but somebody we all know and love. And in between bands, we might talk about this a little bit later, but in between bands, somebody you haven't been able to see for a couple of years now, somebody who's toured internationally, grown up in this marketplace, been in the music business for a ton of years, and when any one of you hears this young man's name again, the hair's going to stand up, and you're going to say, I can't miss this event.
0: Well, I don't think we need to keep it a secret any longer. Craig Erickson, who has had been fighting cancer for his life for a couple years, is finally able to get out and play a bit, and he's going to play songs in between with the great John Hall, his bass player for many, many years, and the bass player of the Cedar Rapids Symphony. So Craig's going to be able to play between sets a bit. I am so excited about that. I haven't seen Craig out and about playing for, I think, going on 2 years now. And he's just phenomenal. And a special guest with the Janies, and then probably about 8 o'clock, Selwyn Birchwood takes a stage, something like that, and plays a nice long set and an encore and all that. Where can people get tickets?
1: Tickets are available online at www.lcbs.org, or more easily at brucemore.org. If you see any of the flyers out there in the marketplace, or the TV commercial, or the yard signs, or the banners, everyone has a QR code on it. You can click on that QR code, buy that advance ticket, $25 in advance, $4 for a ticketing fee, so none of that Ticketmaster stuff. You buy 10 tickets, $250, it's still $4 for the fee, folks.
0: Oh, wow, cool.
1: So unlike Ticketmaster in years past, we're in a wonderful position. We listened to you last year. You told us you wanted more food.
0: All right.
1: 9 trucks this year.
0: Wow, yeah.
1: You know, Aroma Pizza, CR Midnight Smoker. I won't spoil them all, but 9 food trucks, 2 beverage outlets,
0: yeah.
1: Technically 3 beverage outlets, 3 amazing live acts with some entertainment in between, $25 to sit on a lawn with your blanket, with your chair, with your loved ones, with your kids.
0: Yeah, this you can bring your kids out. Yeah,
1: this is family-friendly event, so please bring your kids. Kids under 12 with an adult are free.
0: Uh-huh.
1: We're looking at some stuff like what Mississippi Valley's doing at this point in time. So continue to tell us what's important, because we're building this deal for you.
0: Yeah.
1: We're back. It's big, but we need you. We need your butts in the seats. We need to have some fun.
0: It's the most beautiful place to have a festival in Cedar Rapids. And, of course, yeah, you can bring your kids, but it's also just beautiful grass and trees, so you can let your kids run around and meet other kids and not worry about it. It's just got such a great vibe out there. And if they don't want to do it that way, get tickets, where other bars and places can they get them?
1: 3 outlets in town: O'Malley's, Siegel's, and without Jerry Siegel, may he rest in peace, we wouldn't have this event. So,
0: that's right.
1: So let's please remember where this baby came from, and probably 2 of the largest promoters of live music in Eastern Iowa, Pam and PJ at Checkers.
0: Yeah.
1: So
0: yeah.
1: Those 3.
0: Yeah. Well, I'm going to get mine this Thursday night when Jason Christensen is playing with Gibby at O'Malley's on Thursday. But I'm going to go to Tabanois first, so I believe I'm going to have time to make it down there for part of the third set. And I always like buying mine at O'Malley's. I've always loved O'Malley's vibe down there in support of live music. What else should we tell them about? Well, we could play some Selwyn Birchwood, too.
1: I think that'd be pretty hot. But let's remember, you know, because we want to understand your needs from a family friend thing, we've got popcorn, we've got ice cream, we've got desserts. This isn't just about adult stuff. It's an adult deal, but it's a family-friendly deal. So come one, come all. Let's see the grass be just dotted with live bodies swinging and swaying and having a great time. And your very own Bobby D is our MC for the night. So
0: I am? Oh, yeah. I forgot.
1: You are, man. You're telling everybody why we think these guys are great and what's cool about them, and giving us a little history in between, so we're looking forward to it.
0: I think we need to thank Channel 2 as well. Go ahead.
1: Absolutely. CBS 2 has been wonderful in building the commercial for us, giving us a lot of marketing opportunity. Bruce Moore gives us a tremendous amount of marketing opportunity to sit in front of their audience. There's a couple of neighborhood parties that day, and I know of one. I'm not going to throw the lady's name out there, but the only way you get to go to the neighborhood party is with a Bluesmore ticket in hand.
0: Oh, very cool.
1: So think about neighborhood vibes. Think about family. Think about festivals. Think about just a cool, funky way to enjoy a summer afternoon on a beautiful lawn in what I call the outdoor Carnegie Hall of Eastern Iowa. Don't miss it.
0: All right. Also, I want to thank your brother for being like the biggest. He listens to every Friday night and every Saturday evening. And what a dedicated blues fan he is of KCCK Radio. So just wanted to throw that in as well.
1: I'm sure he appreciates it. Yeah, Bill doesn't miss much.
0: Yeah. I'm pretty sure he's going to be at Bluesmore. Well, thanks for coming in. I think we'll just listen to some Selwyn now, and hope to see everybody. I was surprised I didn't have tickets to give away tonight, but I would imagine we do next Saturday night.
1: Go ahead and do them. We'll do more. We'll do more. Go ahead and give away a pair or 2 pair later tonight.
0: Okay. We'll do that shortly. We'll give a couple pairs away. All right. Right now, this is Selwyn Birchwood, the headliner for Bluesmore.

I hope y'all hear me, man. There's still my shine. Petty people are gonna talk. There's still my shine. Just go on, let them talk there.

Brian Lee tonight on All That Jazz and Blues from Kirkwood Community College Jazz 88.3 KCCK, the great blind guitar player, Brian Lee and his fine band from his record called Katrina Was Her Name, is back when he was living in New Orleans. He was there for quite a few years, originally from Wisconsin. From Brian Lee, we heard My Baby Done Quit Me. Right before that, Curtis Salgado, it came out this year, but it was recorded last year on his home turf live at the Triple Door in Seattle, Washington. Sweet Jesus, Buddha, the Doctor, live April 5th at the Triple Door and with a big band. I think it's a 15-piece band and really great versions of songs that he's done over the years like that one. Sweet Jesus, Buddha, the Doctor from Curtis Salgado, harmonica, vocals, and band leader. And also want to tell you, you can always find something fun to do and get to know people in the arts with KCCK's Culture Crawl. Dennis Green previews an upcoming production or arts event. Then Hollis Monroe runs down this week's calendar. 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And one of the things they will be talking about shortly is the fabulous Bluesmore Festival coming up. Thanks to Mark Rowell that was just here discussing Bluesmore. And the Blues on KCCK is supported by the Linn County Blues Society, presenting Bluesmore 26. Two Saturdays from tonight on the First Avenue front lawn of Bluesmore Mansion, featuring Selwyn Birchwood, the Janies, Craig Erickson, In Between Acts, and the Cedar County Cobras. And it's the music starts at 4 and goes until 10. The doors open at 3, so come on in and set up your chairs and blankets and stuff. Tickets and information at lcbs.org. And I just got the authorization to at least give one pair away tonight, but I'll have two or three pairs to give away next weekend.

0: 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She said,
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0: Mama turned around. She brought a cigarette to her mouth and exhaled her doubts. She said,
1: son, I want you to listen to me.

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And that's Taj Mahal and the Phantom Blues Band, just released record called Time. And we heard Wild About My Lovin', Taj vocals, harmonica, Johnny Lee Shell guitar, vocal harmony, Larry Fulcher on the bass, Tony Brunego on the drums, John Cleary piano and Hammond, Joe Supplett on the tenor sax, and Lester Lovett on the trumpet with Taj and the new Time record. Also in that set, 1967 hard to find LP by Tongue and Groove featuring Lynn Hughes. Tongue and Groove on the Fontana record label. And this is before Lynn Hughes went on to be a featured vocalist in the band Stone Ground. Lynn Hughes on the vocals, Michael Ferguson, piano vocals, timbales, Randy Lewis on guitar, and James Burton, legendary James Burton on dobro. And we heard Devil Come On In. And Beth Hart before that from her record called Fire on the Floor, going back to 2017. From Beth Hart, we heard Coca-Cola. We started off that set with the headliner of Bluesmore, Selwyn Birchwood, the 21 release on Alligator Records called Living in a Burning House. From Selwyn Birchwood, guitar and vocals and songwriting, we heard Mama Knows Best. Congratulations to Rita of Williamsburg, Iowa. She was the third caller and won a pair of tickets to go to Bluesmore this year, Saturday, August 1st. And we'll be giving away at least a couple of pairs. I will be next Saturday night, hopefully more, and on Friday night as well with Uncle Ed English. And so tune in next week and go ahead and go out and buy some tickets for Bluesmore as well. Want to tell you, the Blues on KCCK is supported by Sweet Living Antiques, Art and Records in Iowa City, offering a large selection of vinyl, jazz, blues, rock, reggae, and world beat records, in addition to audio equipment, collectibles, and antiques. 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And this hour, we're going to hear something from J.J. Cale. We're going to hear something from Joss Stone, something from Walter Parks, something from Stanley Clark, Marcus Miller, and Victor Wooten, all together, three incredible bass players. On the turntable, we're going to hear some Doug Somm and something from the Hoodoo Rhythm Devils and also the Crusaders on vinyl. Let's get into it right now. This is Dave Mason.

The music of Walter Parks tonight on Blues News and All That Jazz, 88.3 KCCK, also at 106.9 FM in Iowa City, Coralville, and North Liberty. A solo record self-titled by Walter Parks. He was Richie Havens' band leader and lead guitarist for quite a while. And from Walter Parks, we heard Troubadour. Right before that, the late, great J.J. Cale from Anyway the Wind Blows, the anthology collection. We heard an instrumental by J.J. Called Midnight and Memphis. On the turntable before that, 1973, the late, great Doug Somm and the Groovers Paradise LP. From Doug Somm, we heard Devil Heart. We started off with another late, great. He died early this year. Dave Mason, Futures Past, the name of the record, and an remake of one of his classics going back 50 years, World in Changes, from Dave Mason. KCCK is now 100% community supported. 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Iowa's Jazz Station lives solely by the generous contributions of our members. People like Justin Renus, thank you, thank you, thank you. Right now, this is Joss Stone.

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Iowa's Jazz and Blues Station, 88.3 KCCK. That's Stanley Clark, Marcus Miller, and Victor Wooten, two of the three hottest bass players on the planet all together. The record called Thunder that came out a few years ago, and quite a few years ago, I guess it's 2008. We heard a medley of Stanley Clark tunes there, Lopsy Lou, right into Silly Putty. Right before that, from 1969, their debut record on Blue Thumb Records out of Oakland, California at the time, the Hoodoo Rhythm Devils, self-titled release. We heard Truer Than Me, right into Too Hot to Handle. That's Joe Crane, guitar, vocals, keyboards, Hambone Walters, percussion, vocals, Dexter C. Plates on the bass, John Rewind on electric guitar, Roger Clark on drums, and several of them singing as well. And from the record, well, it's a self-titled, but on the inside it says, Present the Barbecue of DeVille. A nice takeoff there, and there's barbecue stains on the front cover. And we started off with the great singer Joss Stone from her record called Color Me Free, and we heard Free Me. That does bring us up to date. Iowa's Jazz Station presents Summer's Last Great Party right around the corner. Jazz on the Stars. It's four nights of outstanding music in Cedar Rapids, Knoll Ridge Park. In addition to headliners Joey Chobeline, Paul Lichty, Vivian Shanley, and Vandello, each show will also open with a young artist ensemble. You'll hear Night School from North Scott High, a Jazz on 75th from Prairie, six-man trio from Linmar, and Chase Beitler from Coe College. Thursdays in August, beginning at 6:30 p.m. each Thursday, Jazz and the Stars is supported by Niall and Lois Dusdiker, and also Brian and Marty Stoll and Kirkwood Community College. Tonight, in just about 20 minutes, it's the Crawfish Circuit. Tonight, Corey Henry, Henry Butler, Jake Eckert, the Crusaders, the Fabulous Thunderbirds, the Rebirth Brass Band, Doug Somm, Omar and the Howlers, Catherine Denise and Double Trouble, Something Brand New by Jovan Webb, and Something Brand New by Big Chief Monk Boudreau and Spy Boy Juan Boudreau. That's the Crawfish Circuit starting at 10 tonight. Right now, here is Van Morrison with a duet with the late, great Bobby Womack.

We finish out the Blues and Beyond with the all-star band, the Magnificent Seven, tonight on 50 Years of All That Jazz. 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Additional service to Johnson County on Translator K295 AC, Iowa City. Magnificent Seven live at Tipitina's. That's Dave Malone, vocals, guitar. Brother Tommy Malone, vocals, guitar. Mark Mullins, trombone, vocals. John Papagrow, vocals, piano. Hammond, Robert Mercurio on the bass. Michael Skinkis on the percussion. Raymond Weber holding down the drums. Live at Tipitina's. And we heard You Got Me Coming. That is an Isaac Hayes, David Porter tune. Right before that, the Crusaders, 1972, On the Turntable. The Hollywood LP from the Crusaders. We heard Spanish Harlem, Stix Hooper, Wayne Henderson, Joe Sample, Wilton Felder, Arthur Adams, David T. Walker, Chuck Rainey, and also Reggie Johnson, and Van Morrison with Bobby Womack from Van Morrison's Duets record. And we heard some Peace of Mind. Stay tuned. Right now, we're going to start it off the crawfish circuit with some great stuff right now on 88.3 KCCK. 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

The late, great Henry Butler to open the Crawfish Circuit this evening. The best in Texas and Louisiana music. And Henry Butler, all of the keyboards and other sounds not otherwise listed, it says. The great Jun Yagamishi from Papa Girls Funk on electric guitar. Raymond Weber from New Orleans on the drums. Shane Thoreau from the Allman Brothers Band also on electric guitar with Henry Butler from The Game Has Just Begun. We heard Mac Daddy Henry. And coming up, we've got something about from Catherine Denise and Double Trouble Rhythm Section, Omar and the Howlers, Doug Somm going back to the 70s on vinyl, the Rebirth Brass Band, the Fabulous Thunderbirds, the Crusaders, some classic stuff going way back, Jake Eckert, and right now, here's Corey Henry.

The Crusaders, 1972, on the turntable tonight on the Crawfish Circuit, and one of my favorites by them, but they had so many great records. It's called Hollywood Crusade, The Crusaders, and we heard the title track right into Do Yourself a Favor. Couple of Big Daddy Wayne Henderson tunes there, and the title track. The players at that time, Styx Hooper drums, Big Daddy Wayne Henderson trombone, Joe Sample on the keyboards, Wilton Felder on tenor, sax, and electric bass, Arthur Adams on the first tune on guitar, David T. Walker on the second tune on guitar, along with Chuck Rainey on the bass. And let's see, right before that, we heard from the Fabulous Thunderbirds, the Powerful Stuff record, and that had a big hit on it, the Powerful Stuff. The Fabulous Thunderbirds, we heard an Isaac Hayes classic, and that is a tune there called Now Loosen Up, Baby, and the original Thunderbirds. And let's see, also in that set, great New Orleans artist, a solo record by him, Jake Eckert. And he also has the New Orleans Suspects Band. This one is called Roll On from Jake Eckert. We heard It's Tight Like That. Jake Eckert, guitar vocals, Kirk Joseph, sousaphone, Josh Day, drums and vocal, Luke Miller, organ and vocal, Sam Meeks, guitar vocal, C.R. Groover on the piano, Roger Lewis on the berry, Craig Klein on the trombone, Lee Thornburg on the trumpet and trombone, Pauly Serra on sax and vocals, Christina Woodson on background vocals, and Jacques Woodson on background vocals as well with Jake Eckert. And we started off that set with Corey Henry on different horns, and the great New Orleans artist Corey Henry. And we heard Keep Steppin', and that is from his La Pita record. All right, that brings us up to date. Back to New Orleans right now, Rebirth Brass Band.

That's the voice and guitar of Catherine Denise tonight and Double Trouble rhythm section. From Catherine's record called Treat Me Like a Lady, we heard Something About You, Baby. Catherine Denise on guitars, vocals, Mark Goodwin on keyboards, Tommy Shannon on bass, Chris Layton on the drums. They are Double Trouble rhythm section. Bobby Mack on guitar on that one. Kelly Donnelly on the bass added on that one. And Roddy Colonna on the drums on track 8 as well, the one that we heard from her record called Treat Me Like a Lady. Some Texas blues there. Omar and the Howlers, also Austin, Texas Blues. Monkey Land, the name of the record from Omar and the Howlers. We heard Night Shadows. The late, great Doug Somm, 1974 on the turntable. The Groover's Paradise record. Doug Somm and Groover's Paradise. And we heard Just Groove Me, Baby. We started off with the Rebirth Brass Band and the Ultimate Collection, it is called, on the Mardi Gras record label. We heard I Ate Up the Apple Tree, Rebirth Brass Band. And right now, this is Jovan Webb.

0: That's Big Chief Monk Boudreaux and Spy Boy Juan Boudreaux, his son, from As Good As It Gets. That came out in 25. Big Chief Monk Boudreaux, vocals, tambourine. Spy Boy Juan Boudreaux, vocals, tambourine. Andrews Osborne, guitar, vocals, songwriting. J.D. Sima also on guitar. J.D. and Anders produced the record as well. Ted Pacheco on the bass, and Chad Cromwell on the drums, and Robbie Crowell on keyboards, Sierra Green on vocals on this great record as well. Jovan Webb, new from June of 26, and from Jovan Webb, he plays harmonica, vocals, writes nice songs. Tom Hambridge, drums, percussion, and songwriting and producing the record. Kenny Greenberg on the guitar, Mike Rojas on keyboards, Tommy McDonald on the bass with Jovan Webb. And from Jovan Webb, we heard After the Rain.
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And this is The Melting Pot. I'm your host, Bob DeForest. Tonight, we're going to hear something from Marvin Gaye, the great band Chase on the turntable, The Kinsey Report, some classic Bob Dylan, Roy Ayers and Ubiquity, some world beat with Roberto Fonseca, the great band Ween, Was Not Was. Let's start off right now, though, with Al Jarreau with a Brazilian classic.

0: Cristo de Mercado. 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
1: Mas que nada, não sou muito mais que te ligar. Você

And that is Ubiquity tonight on 88.3 KCCK from the record called Roy Ayers Presents Ubiquity, the Star Booty record. Ubiquity was Roy Ayers' band for quite a while. And from Ubiquity, we heard Spread It Everywhere. Right before, that was from 1978. Right before that, Robert Fonseca, Roberto Fonseca, from his record called Yo, and some world beat with Roberto on the keyboards, and the tune there simply called The 80s, even though it came out in 2015, I believe it was. Ween before that from their Painting the Town Brown record, the great band Ween, the duo, and Gene and Dean Ween, and we heard Voodoo Lady. Also in that set, we heard from Was Not Was from their record called Boo. Great band Was Not Was. We heard Big Black Hole. And we started off with Al Jarreau, some live stuff from Al Jarreau, covering the great Brazilian artist Georgie Ben. And from Al Jarreau, we heard Ma Ca Nada. And I believe that's how you say it anyway. Produced by Marcus Miller. Marcus on the bass and some keyboards. Steve Gadd on the drums. Joe Sample keyboards. Also Neil Larson on the Hammond. And Eric Gale on electric and acoustic. Philip Saiz on synthesizer. Paulinho da Costa on percussion. And Michael Stewart on trumpet. David Sanborn on the alto on several of the tunes. And, I guess he wasn't on that tune. Anyway, I digress. That was Al Jarreau, some live stuff. Great live concert with an all-star band to open up the melting pot tonight. Now let's go back to 1975. Classic Bob Dylan.

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I said a quick prayer, then I felt satisfied. Then I rode back to find Isis, just to tell her I love her.

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Solid. Right on.

Right on.

Seth, the Wayback Machine at 1972 for the late, great Marvin Gaye. One of the best records ever, in my opinion, the What's Going On record. We heard the title track to Marvin Gaye, with Marvin Gaye. Right before that, Bill Chase and the great band Chase from there. Also, that was 1974 on CBS Records on the turntable. From the Pure Music Chase record, featuring Bill Chase, leader of the band, on the trumpet, and the great D'Artagnan Brown on bass and vocals on that tune called Run Back to Mama. Shortly after this record came out, Bill Chase and other members of the band died in a plane crash, and D'Artagnan Brown was not on the plane, and lives in Des Moines, Iowa. And right before that, we heard from the great band, the Kinzer Report, from the Kinzer Report's Powerhouse record. We are jamming out tonight. That's Donald Kinzer, lead vocals, lead guitar, Ralph Kinzer drums and percussion, brother Kenneth on

on bass guitar and Ronald Prince on second guitar. And in 2024, we lost both Donald Kinsey and Ralph Kinsey from the Kinsey Report. We started off with Bob Dylan, also from the 70s, 1975, the Desire record, featuring Scarlett Rivera on very distinctive violin parts. We heard the tune, Bobby D tune there called Isis with Scarlett Rivera. Let's get back into it right now. 2025 release from Papa Chubby and Friends, the record I love, Freddie King.

0: We finish out the melting pot with Maceo Parker from his record called Soul Classics. And from the classic Soul Classics, we heard a Soul Classic Rocksteady. And with Maceo, of course, vocals and alto, Christian McBride on the bass, Cora Coleman Dunham on the drums, featuring also the WDR Big Band Rocksteady. Also in that set from 2025, Papa Chubby and Friends. This tune, the friend is Mike Zito, trading licks with Papa Chubby on She's a Burglar from I Love Freddie King.
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0: The Midnight CD tonight is by Jason Rishi and the Bad Kind. 13 hours.

somewhere outside of the city. Coming up through Chicago. Coyotes running all through Wiener Circle. We go winding round the mountaintops, California, with a sheer drop off. Still make it all through upstate New York and the West Virginia haze. Across the Pontchartrain Bridge, 25 miles. Sea monster swimming along with us. Through all this, John Perkins, we're taking.

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From Kirkwood Community College, Jazz and Blues, 88.3 KCCK, Cedar Rapids, and Iowa City.

A very pleasant hello, Bob Brown here. Time now for Blues After Hours. We come this way every week, and we love playing the blues for you just the way you like them. We have coming your way Indigenous, but we're going to start our program with Shelley Morning Song. Her tune is entitled Fatherless Child. Sit back, relax, coming at you just the way you like them. Nothing but the blues.

The unmistakable, beautiful voice of Sam Cooke, When a Boy Falls in Love, off the compact disc, Keep Moving On. You also heard music, another selection from Sam Cooke. It was entitled Only 16, and it came off the compact disc, A Portrait of a Legend. In front of Sam, you heard Indigenous, I'm Missing You, off the compact disc, Gray Skies. Shelley Morning Song started our program with Fatherless Child off the compact disc, Simple Truth. Bob Brown, Got the Controls, thank you for coming along and taking this bluesy ride. We love playing the blues for you, and we come this way every week, playing the blues just the way you like them. We have coming right now, Billy Joe Green, Kokum's Cadillac.

I'm Bob Brown. The program is Blues After Hours. Before our break, you heard the one, the man, the one and only man, Buddy Guy, Stone Crazy, off the compact disc, the definitive Buddy Guy. Also, you heard Dr. John Iko. Iko was the name of Dr. John's tune, and that came off the compact disc, an introduction to Dr. John. Right now, we have music coming your way from Carrie Moran, Laid Back.

That is Nina Simone, No Good Man off the compact disc, Forbidden Fruit. You're listening to Blues After Hours. You also heard music from Bessie Smith, Homeless Blues, off Bessie's compact disc entitled Bessie Smith Anthology. You also heard music from Carrie Morin, Laid Back off the compact disc, Cradle to the Grave. We have now Pyrrha Fay, Sacred Sea.

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I'd have said the right thing, but it must have used the wrong line. I've been on the right trail, but I must have used the wrong car.

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You're listening to Blues After Hours. Dr. John, right place, wrong time. In front of Dr. John, you heard Pura Faye, Sacred Seed, off the compact disc of the title track. Bob Brown right here, having fun. Thanks for coming along and taking this bluesy ride. We come your way every week, and we just love playing the blues for you just the way you like them. Here's Deborah Coleman. Deborah Coleman, The Man Is Mine.

That is music from Deborah Coleman, The Man Is Mine. Off the compact disc, I Can't Lose. Bob Brown, thank you for coming along and taking this bluesy ride. As you know, we come this way every week and I love playing the blues for you just the way you like them. We're going to wrap our program with Lady Soul, Aretha Franklin. You make me feel like a natural woman.

Hello and welcome to the Brazilian Hour. I'm Sergio Mionyshenko. We have a very special show ahead. Don't miss our very special set with samba singers. Sambas with Alcione, Zeca Pagodinho, Diogo Nogueira, Martinho da Vila, Beth Carvalho, Leci Brandão, Tony Vonilara, and Paulinho da Viola. Great samba set. But now, let's listen to Roger, followed by the guitarist Lula Galvão, Djavan, and close with Marcos Valle and Joyce, right here on the Brazilian Hour.

Then we had Marcus Valle and Joyce with Valeu. Preceding them, we heard Javan with Sevilhando from Javan's album D. Guitarist Lula Galvão brought us Maracangalha. Roger opened this set with Fala Brasil. You are listening to the Brazilian Hour. I'm Sergio Mialnichenko. Up next is our set with Samba. Samba was born in Bahia, where African drums, voices and dances survived across generations. In the circles of Samba de Roda, music became memory, resistance and celebration. Carried by Bahia migrants to Rio de Janeiro, Samba found new streets, new verses and a new pulse, but never lost its ancestral soul. Samba is music and movement, sound and body, the rhythm you hear and the rhythm you feel. Samba lives in the beat of the drums and in the sway of the dancers' steps. The music invites the dance and the dance answers the music, turning rhythm into celebration. From the intimate circle of Roda de Samba to the grandeur of Carnaval, Samba unites songs and dance as one expression, vibrant, free, and unmistakably Brazilian. The first samba recorded in Rio de Janeiro is widely recognized as Pelo Telefone or On the Telephone, registered in 1916 and recorded in 1917. Credits to Donga and Mauro de Almeida and sang by Baiano. The song marked Samba's entry into Brazil's recording industry. Let's have then our samba set, and we will feature Alcione, Zeca Pagodinho, Diogo Nogueira, Martinho da Vila, Bete Carvalho, Leci Brandão, Doni Vonilara, and Paulinho da Viola. It's Samba on the Brazilian Hour.

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And then we had the great Paulinho da Viola with Pra Fugir da Saudade. With Dona Ivone Lara, we heard Nas Asas da Canção. Leci Brandão brought us Me Perdoe, Poeta. Beth Carvalho with Vou Festejar. 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We also heard Diogo Nogueira with Cai no Samba. Zeca Pagodinho with Se Eu Pedir Pra Você Cantar. And Alcione opened the Samba Set with Produto Brasileiro, Samba on the Brazilian Hour. We continue with more music with Carlos Lira, Tânia Maria and Francis Haim.

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And then we had Francis Heim with Pivetti. Preceding Francis, we heard pianist, composer, singer Tânia Maria with Água de Beber. Carlos Lira opened this set with Tem Dó de Mim. This is the Brazilian Hour. 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Once again, this is Brazilian Hour Z446. 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For the Brazilian Hour, I'm Sergio Mialnichenko. Thanks for listening, and I hope to be with you next time. E até lá!

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1: Hi, welcome to Jazz Rhythm, an exploration of the lore, culture, and personalities of early jazz. I'm Dave Radlauer, bringing you a third program, Loving Sidney Bechet. Bechet had a special talent for creating rhapsodic microconcertos, lyrically concertizing on clarinet and soprano sax in a jazz context.

0: All but two of the tunes in this hour are originals created by this largely self-taught Creole musician. Though he could neither read nor write musical notation, he was among the most creative musicians shaping early jazz. Along with Bechet's music, we'll be hearing excerpts from his remarkably poetic and fanciful autobiography, read by actor Peter Coyote.
1: I'm getting on now, but like I said, I've lived for the music. It's the music and it's the people that's made what I've got to say in this world worthwhile. Whatever kind of thing it was, whenever it happened, the music put it together. As a boy, having to play for those people to dance there in my own house, that man wanted to scare me down by the railroad track. And when I was in jail, playing the blues, really finding out about the blues, it was always the music that explained things. You come into life alone, and you go out of it alone, and you're going to be alone a lot of the time when you're on this earth. And what tells it all? It's the music. You tell it to the music, and the music tells it to you.

Delta Mood, among the many blues-inflected tunes Sidney Bechet created with Mez Mezro, launching this hour of Signal Masterpieces from the lyrical and romantic side of his music, almost all of it Bechet originals. I'm Dave Redlauer. This is Jazz Rhythm, jumping swing, classic blues, and hot jazz, old and new. Thanks for joining me in loving Sidney Bechet. Bechet's bravura, almost operatic interpretation of blues and ballads, may echo his early childhood visits to the French opera in New Orleans, and his brief studies with some of the Creole clarinet masters who had played there. In this fine 1941 session, his longtime friend Henry Goodwin plays superb plunger mute trumpet, and trombonist Vic Dickinson is in perfect accord with the majestic mood of Blues in the Air.

two magisterial recordings in the lyric and romantic manner of Sidney Bechet. When the Sun Sets Down South with a sextet unit of the Noble Sissle Band in 1938, and Blues in the Air, both lovely compositions by Sidney Bechet, quite remarkable for a self-taught musician who neither read nor wrote musical notation. I'm Dave Redlauer. Thanks for joining me, exploring the sublime depths of this magnificent jazz artist. Still ahead on this hour of Jazz Rhythm, Bechet and Mez Mezro, snippets of Bechet's symphonic orchestral compositions, and readings from his autobiography.

The distinctive, rich, full reed tone that Boucher developed was possibly the legacy of an earlier generation of Creole reed players in New Orleans who had performed at the French Opera House there before the turn of the century. Building on that heritage, Boucher took this theatricality further, creating his own micro-concertos and jazz performances rich in feeling and lyrical expression. Examples of this tendency are Boucher's luscious treatment of composer Victor Herbert's Indian Summer with an interesting bowed string bass line by Wilson Myers, his own tune Out of the Galleon, a reference to galleon ships of the slave trade, and this highly theatrical Egyptian fantasy.

lyrical sounds and rhapsodic compositions of Sidney Bechet. Out of the Galleon, conceived by Bechet and Mesro, played there in 1995 by two terrific present-day Swedish reedmasters, Thomas Ernberg clarinet and Kenneth Armstrom bass clarinet. Indian Summer before it was written by composer Victor Herbert, who very much admired Bechet, and we heard Egyptian Fantasy. Clarinet player and Bechet crony Mez Mesro was equally colorful, elusive, and grandiose. A controversial figure, Mesro was variously a marijuana dealer, music promoter, record producer, author, swindler, bandleader, and self-declared voluntary Negro. Mez and Bash were comrades through the 30s and 40s. Bechet recorded extensively for Mesro's King Records label, though Sidney had to threaten Mez with a knife to get his royalties. But they worked together especially well in the two-reed format, writing and recording a couple dozen blues-oriented titles, such as I'm Speaking My Mind and Really the Blues.

This is Loving Sidney Bechet on Jazz Rhythm, featuring the lyrical and rhapsodic side of this remarkable clarinet and soprano sax player, bandleader, and composer. The Jazz Rhythm website, where you can explore early jazz, link to the World Wide Web of jazz sites, or request program playlists, is jazzhot.bigstep.com. 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Still ahead, excerpts of his Rhapsody Ballet, readings from Bechet's autobiography, and some of Sidney's very best recordings.

0: from Sidney Bechet's autobiography.
1: In the spirituals, the people clapped their hands. That was their rhythm. In the blues, it was further down. They didn't need the clapping, but they remembered it. It was still there. And both of them, the spirituals and the blues, there was a prayer. One was praying to God. Another one was praying to what's human. It was like one was saying, "Oh, God, let me go." Another was saying, "Oh, mister, let me be." And they're both the same thing in a way. They were both my people's way of praying to be themselves.

0: Boucher was much loved by British jazz fans and musicians. Trombonist Bernard Tipping vividly recalled meeting Sidney around 1920.
1: Boucher was a real jazz artist, if ever there was one. He would conceive the most weird and clever ideas quite spontaneously while he was playing. Some of his ideas used to strike one as being a little far-fetched. But as crazy as his tricks might at first appear, when one analyzed them, one found that they always fitted properly and were always musically correct. One great thing that tickled my fancy more than anything else was his glissando playing. I had never heard glissando played so well on a clarinet before, but he was a man who could glide and slide about on the clarinet as easily as if it were a slide trombone. I've seen scores of musicians listening in amazement to Boucher playing his clarinet.

0: I found Sidney easy to get along with, and he made no demands to speak of.
1: These are the words of Matt Walsh, who managed Jimmy Ryan's club in New York City when Bechet was a featured performer there in the late 40s.
0: One wouldn't know that he was in the place until he got on the bandstand and started to play. And then all took notice. With other musicians, at Jimmy Ryan's at least, he was a complete boss. He felt that people came to see him first, and they weren't disappointed. He did his own negotiating. He was fair. He could have worked elsewhere more profitably, but he felt comfortable at Ryan's. Tallulah Bankhead was a frequent visitor to Sidney at Ryan's. Same routine, quickly in the door and heading for the bandstand, dropping the mink coat in a heap halfway down the 30-foot bar. By the time her escort retrieved the coat, Tallulah was sitting on a step of the bandstand, looking admiringly at her hero, Sidney.

Stunning records by Sidney Bechet, made between 1939 and 49, creating moods of enchantment through his lyrical interpretation of blues and ballads. His recording of Summertime's especially moving, recorded only 4 days after the sudden death of his longtime friend, Tommy Ladner. In reverse order, we heard Waste No Tears with Bob Wilbur's Jazz Band, one of only two non-Bechet compositions heard this hour, Gershwin's Summertime, and with Mez Mezro, I'm Speaking My Mind, and Really the Blues.

In the 50s, when he lived in France, several of Bechet's larger works, these were concertos really, were orchestrated and performed with the help of skilled associates. His musical ideas, heard in Hillside on the Delta, date back to the late 20s. Though never performed during Bechet's lifetime, we do have a 1964 recording of Hillside by his protégé Claude Luther, who's a credible sound-alike of Bechet, in the movement Prayer to the River. Luckily, in the early 50s, Bechet did perform and record one of his so-called Rhapsody Ballets. Here he's soloist in Dance of the Servant from The Night is a Witch.

I think I did the best that I could with my life. I made everybody happy close to me. I had a lot of worries. I'm an old man now. I can't keep hanging on. I'm even wanting to go. I'm waiting, longing to hear my piece. And all I've been waiting for is the music. All the beauty that there's ever been, it's moving inside that music. The girl's voice, and the voice the wind had in Africa. The blues and the spirituals, and the remembering and the waiting, and the suffering, and the looking at the sky, watching the dark come down. That's all inside the music.

is dedicated to expressing his profound love and commitment to music itself, which is clear was his first, last, and deepest love, and explains his memoir's title, Treat It Gentle.

0: Without doubt, Bechet is among the greatest jazz musicians of the first half of the 20th century. His music was and is loved the world over, but financial success eluded him most of his life due to his wanderlust, mysterious, unpredictable ways, arrogant nature, and distrust of bookers and managers. Only after a permanent move to France in the 50s did he achieve the respect, success, and adulation he craved and deserved. Les Petites Fleurs, The Little Flower, was Bechet's grand showpiece in his autumnal years.
1: Et maintenant, Petite Fleur.

Petit Fleur, Sidney Bechet's electrifying signature showpiece from a 1954 radio broadcast with a fine band of Michel Attenu. Bechet was almost completely forgotten in America at the time of his passing in 1959, but his death was practically a national day of mourning in France. He was a complex and contradictory individual, a man of swift passions, which was his strength as a musician, but his weakness as a man. Clearly a musical giant, he was a brilliant and intuitive composer, unparalleled soloist, and in the right setting, a skillful musical director. Until the later emergence of John Coltrane, he totally dominated the field of soprano saxophone. Like many great artists, appreciation for his vision and genius continues to grow.

0: My thanks to reader Joe Hughes, and special thanks to actor Peter Coyote, who read excerpts from Bechet's striking autobiography, Treat It Gentle. I'll close with what is arguably Bechet's greatest single masterpiece and composition. Originally issued on a 12-inch, 78 RPM disc in 1944, Blue Horizon is a 4.5-minute bravura microconcerto. I'm Dave Rodlauer, that's Jazz Rhythm. Thanks for listening, and I'll leave the final word to Sidney Bechet.
1: A musician could be playing it in New Orleans or Chicago or New York. He could be playing it in London, in Tunis, in Paris, in Germany. I heard it played in all those places and many more. But no matter where it's played, you got to hear it starting way behind you. There's the drum beating from Congo Square. And there's a song starting in a field just over the trees. A good musician, he's playing with it. And he's playing after it. He's finished something. No matter what he's playing, it's the long song that started back there in the South. A man, he's got all kinds of things in him. And the music wants to talk to all of him. The music is everything that it wants to say to a man. Some of it came up from jokes, and some of it came up from sorrow. But all of it has a man's feelings in it. How that came about, that's my real story. And somehow, when the music is played right, it does an explaining of all those things. Me, I want to explain myself so bad. I want to have myself understood. And the music, it can do that. The music, it's my whole story.

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Hello again, you're swinging down the lane with David Miller. I send warm greetings to listeners to station WFWM, broadcasting from Frostburg State University in Maryland. Today we are going to take another random walk in which we go to our database and select recordings strictly at random. We start out gently with a tune that was featured in a 1910 operetta titled Naughty Marietta. The composer was Victor Herbert. The tune, Ah, Sweet Mystery of Life, is played by the Percy Faith Orchestra in the style of music that came to be known as easy listening.

Andy Russell comes up next, and we find him singing his most successful recording from 1945, when his version of Besame Mucho topped the charts. Andy was born in Los Angeles. His parents had migrated from Mexico. Andy had a brief career in the movies, but later relocated to Mexico, where he spent the rest of his professional life.

Another male vocalist, Joe Williams, was born in Georgia and raised in Chicago. As a blues singer, he became best known when he joined the Count Basie Band. Later, he added a career as an actor. If you watched The Cosby Show on television, you may have seen him playing the role of Cosby's father-in-law. Today, we find him in a romantic mood as he serenades Cherry.

Roy Eldridge was born in Pittsburgh in 1911. He became an outstanding trumpeter and in 1941 was hired by Gene Krupa, one of the earliest examples where a black musician became a regular member of a white band. Today we hear his distinctive trumpet on the tune, Don't Blame Me.

Bandleader Jan Savitt had an interesting history. He was born in Ukraine in 1907. His family migrated to America, settling in Philadelphia. Savitt was a violin virtuoso, a member of the orchestra led by Leopold Stokowski, and then he decided to leave the classical world behind and start a swing band. Today, his orchestra plays a tune written by Harold Arlen back in 1930. Here is Get Happy.

You're swinging down the lane with David Miller. We turn now to a television adaptation of the Cole Porter musical Kiss Me, Kate. The principal female role was played by Carol Lawrence, whose final number in the show is a kind of a confessional. She says, "I'm ashamed that women are so simple."

When I mention Johnny Ray, chances are that you will associate him with two tearful songs, one with the title The Little White Cloud That Cried, and the other simply Cry. But on our random walk, we find Johnny Ray in quite a different mood, as he reprises a tune written by Johnny Mercer. He says, "I'm an old cowhand."

the Lodestar State, cause I ride the range in a Ford V8. Yippee-i-o-ki-yay, I'm an old cowhand from the Rio Grande, and I come to town just to hear the band. I know all the songs that the cowboys know about the big corral where the doggies go, cause I learned them all on the radio. Yippee-i-o-ki-yay, I'm an old cowhand from the Rio Grande, where the west is wild

Here are two entertainers whom I had never heard of. Shame on me, because I just learned that Bud and Travis were important participants in the folk music era during the 1950s and 60s. It seems that these two guitarists got together professionally in 1958. They apparently didn't get along too well together. On occasion, they went their separate ways and finally parted permanently in 1965. Today, we hear them singing one of the songs from the 1956 show, The Most Happy Fella. The title, Joey, Joey, Joey. Joey.

Another outstanding vocalist is waiting to entertain us. It's Mildred Bailey, who brings us a classic song written by Hoagy Carmichael back in the 1930s. Here is Lazy Bones.

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Never make a dime that way. Well, looky here.

0: a dime that way. 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He never heard a word I say.
1: We go all the way back to 1933 to hear Ethel Waters singing a ballad written by Ned Washington and Victor Young. The song, Love is the Thing, was resurrected in 1957 by Nat King Cole. But let's listen to the original recording by Ethel Waters.

People who are knowledgeable about Dixieland jazz will immediately recognize the number Muskrat Ramble. It has become a jazz standard. Often it is featured as an instrumental, but today we have randomly arrived at a vocal performance by the Andrews Sisters.

You're swinging down the lane with David Miller. Today's session is called Random Walk. Our musical journey takes on a Latin tinge as we listen to Xavier Cugat. He was born in Spain in the year 1900. He spent his early years in Cuba before arriving in New York City in 1915. He became leader of a Latin-styled band that continued to please audiences for several decades. On a social note, he was married four times to vocalists who sang with the band. Today, it's an instrumental recording titled Ooh, Listen, Baby. It's a mambo, a musical style and dance step that originated in Cuba and became very popular in the U.S. in the late 40s and well into the 1950s.

Another Dixieland favorite is on the turntable now, the Royal Garden Blues. It's performed by a group led by the fabulous Bix Beiderbecke, a trumpeter who tragically died from pneumonia at the age of 28. We could spend a whole hour talking about his impact on jazz, but instead, let's just sit back and enjoy his music.

We just finished listening to Royal Garden Blues. Next in alphabetical order is a recording by Count Basie and the Kansas City Seven, a group that included, in addition to the Count on piano, Thad Jones on muted trumpet, Eric Dixon on flute and tenor, and Frank Foster on clarinet and tenor. The title, Tally Ho, Mr. Basie.

another vocal recording coming up, one that calls on the talent of Andy Williams. He sings The Sweetest Sounds, a song written by Richard Rodgers for the Broadway musical No Strings.

we have an unusual recording by Harry James for an album called In a Relaxed Mood. Harry got together with 6 other musicians with marvelous results. We hear Corky Corcoran on tenor sax, Ray Sims on trombone, along with a rhythm section that included pianist Jack Percival, Guy Scalise on guitar, Red Kelly on bass, and Buddy Rich on drums.

look here. Our final selection on our random walk is a recording that we heard just 2 weeks ago on our concerto program. Ah, but it was a fine number, so let's hear it again. The Ellington Band with Yearning for Love. Its alternate title was A Concerto for Lawrence, spotlighting Lawrence Brown on trombone.

That's right, we have concluded our random walk. The website swingindownthelane.com provides the playlist. That's all for today. You're cordially invited to tune in again next week to go swinging down the lane with David Miller.

0: Stardate July 19th. A half a century ago, the swan's tail feathers got a little singed. A bright new star, a nova, flared into view close to Deneb, the star that represents the tail. Known today as V1500 Cygni, it was one of the brightest novas ever seen. In a matter of hours, it grew about 40 million times brighter. It was visible to the unaided eye for several nights, and it took months to fade to its previous brightness. V1500 is actually two stars. One of them is a heavy white dwarf, a hot, dense corpse. The other is a red dwarf, a small, cool, faint star that's still in the prime of life. The white dwarf is pulling gas from its feeble companion. Powerful magnetic fields funnel it onto the white dwarf. As the gas piles up on the white dwarf, the dead star's gravity squeezes it into a thin layer, making the gas hotter and hotter. In 1975, that layer got so hot that it exploded in a massive nuclear inferno. The blast disrupted the flow of material and heated the surface of its companion, which is still cooling off. Today, the white dwarf is stealing more gas from the companion, so it may flare up again in the centuries ahead, making things a bit uncomfortable for the tail of the swan. Cygnus is high in the east at nightfall, anchored by Deneb. V1500 is close to the lower left of Deneb, but much too faint to see without a telescope, for now. You can follow us on social media and through our website, stardate.org. For the McDonald Observatory, I'm Billy Henry.
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2: I'm Jeff Rupert, and this is Jazz and the American Spirit. I enjoy sharing the relevance of jazz music with an audience. Jazz is deeply connected to America and in many ways conveys its history, sometimes better than words can. As a performer, it's apparent to me that jazz embodies the American experience. Fans worldwide remind me that jazz is about free thinking and democracy with a tinge of youthful exuberance and audacity. Join me, Jeff Rupert, as we explore jazz and the American spirit. Love lost, hard times, and songs of the siren. Well, that's what this show is all about today on Jazz and the American Spirit. What am I talking about? I'm talking about getting over the blues. Who knows better how to do that than Americans? We invented the blues to get over the blues. Jazz musicians, blues musicians, they get over their problems by going through their problems. You play some blues to get over the blues. Let's check out one of Ray Charles' saxophonists. This is Hank Crawford from his album True Blue, and then re-released on Introducing Hank Crawford. This is Read 'em and Weep.

0: That's Hank Crawford on the alto saxophone. Man, he sounds like a deacon in the church, and the rest of the band sounds like the choir responding to his calls. What a great blues and jazz player. That was from a 1963-64 recording on Atlantic Records. And the baritone saxophonist is Orlando's own Leroy Cooper, rest his soul. What a great musician. Today on Jazz and the American Spirit, we're talking about love lost, hard times, and those siren songs, the unattainable. 30 years ago, I was on the road in Europe with a blues band, and we were making this great tour. And one night, the band's on stage, a huge crowd, and the leader's nowhere to be found. The bass player, Angelo, says to me, "Jeff, go get Benny." He was the guitar player and the singer. So I go off stage, go to the green room. I said, "Benny, we're on, man. What's up?" He's crying. He's like, "Man, I just found out my girlfriend dumped me." I was like, "Well, I'm sorry, but we got to play. Come on, let's go." He goes, "Man, I'm too sad to play." I said, "Benny, we're in a blues band. How can you be too sad to play some blues?" This is Jazz and the American Spirit. Next up, let's check out another kind of blues. This is the blues of the unattainable, the siren song, the fish that got away. Let's check out Mel Torme on the Bethlehem label from a great album called Lulu's Back in Town. The cover's really cool. It's Mel's face made up of cars. One of my favorite vocal albums. Let's check out Mel Torme with Marty Paich. This is The Lady is a Tramp.
1: She's wined and dined on mulligan stew, never wished for turkey, as she hitched and hiked and grifted to

Well, that's jazz singing at its best. That was Mel Torme and The Lady's a Tramp. Coming out of the solos, Mel modulates up a half step. And usually what happens is arrangers kind of roll out the red carpet, figuratively speaking, for a singer so they can hear a modulation. Mel's ability as a singer, well, Marty Paich knew Mel didn't need that kind of setup. Mel just comes in up a half step as per the arrangement. It's really amazing. I remember asking Mel about that. I said, man, how did that work? Did you overdub that? And Mel just looked at me. He goes, no, baby. We did that whole album live to two-track. That means the whole band and Mel are just in the studio, essentially with two tracks making the whole record. That's amazing musicianship. Marty Paich, the arranger, had his own bent on how to write for a big band. That band had a French horn and a tuba in it, and it's only a 10-piece band. It sounds like a full big band. He's really a prolific and great arranger, and also very well known for his string arrangements. The soloists on that were some great jazz players, too. Connie Condoli on the trumpet. Bud Shank played that great alto saxophone solo, and that cool tenor sax solo was Bob Cooper. These guys were all the mainstay of the West Coast scene, Marty Paich included. That was Mel Torme, The Lady is a Tramp. And again, there's maybe the siren song of the 20th century. This is Jazz and the American Spirit, and we're talking about hard times, love lost. And who better to talk about love lost in a positive light than Ella Fitzgerald? I was always fascinated by Ella's positive spin, even on the saddest of subjects. You know, over 90% of music is written about love found or love lost. Ella, on an album called Ella Swings Brightly with the Nelson Riddle Orchestra, sings, "When Your Lover Has Gone." Check out the intro. Nelson Riddle has a little secret message for us.

Ella sings When Your Lover Has Gone from the album Ella Sings Brightly with the Nelson Riddle Orchestra. Did you catch Nelson's intro? It was the same one he used for Frank Sinatra on Frank's hit, I've Got You Under My Skin. What a way for Nelson Riddle to underscore the pain of love lost. I'm Jeff Rupert, and this is Jazz and the American Spirit. I Want to Live is a 1958 film starring Susan Hayward. And the soundtrack is basically a great jazz record. It features a lot of great West Coast players, and it's music all composed and arranged by Johnny Mandel. Johnny wrote tunes like The Shadow of Your Smile and Emily and the theme to MASH. At any rate, Johnny says, hey, I had to write this scene where Susan Hayward is dancing around in a sultry fashion in this tiny little black nightgown. So he simply calls the piece Black Nightgown, and this recording features Art Farmer on the trumpet, Frank Rosolino on the trombone, Bud Shank on the alto sax, Jerry Mulligan, of course, on the Barry sax, Pete Jolly on the piano, it's Red Mitchell on bass, the great Shelly Mann on the drums. This is Johnny Mandel's Siren Song, Black Nightgown.

Hearing Black Nightgown just evokes the movie all over. It's like I'm seeing it in my head. By the way, if you check out the movie, Jerry Mulligan is on the actual movie itself. They have jazz as a central part of that movie. Today on Jazzing the American Spirit, we're checking out Love Lost, Hard Times, and the Songs of the Siren. Jazz musicians are helping us wash away the dust of everyday life. But by no means are jazz musicians immune to that everyday dust. Let's check out Woody Herman and his herd. Woody is, of course, a clarinet player, but he's singing in front of his great bebop band on this track. This is I've Got News for You, and he's recounting every jazz musician's nightmare about a girlfriend.

I've got news for you. Woody Herman and his orchestra, 1958. That's originally on Columbia Records on a 78, and the flip side was Keen and Peachy. Nothing Keen and Peachy about I've Got News for You. I think that's every musician's nightmare. It's every person's nightmare. Man. My name is Jeff Rupert, and you're listening to Jazz and the American Spirit. On today's show, we're discussing Love Lost, Hard Times, and Songs of the Siren, The Unattainable. One composer who always seems to hit home runs is Cole Porter. In fact, Cole used to not only write the music, but also write the lyric to his songs. And he used to tease a lot of other writers who had lyricists. He'd say, man, can't you write the words too? What's the big deal? Cole really can embody the heartache and love, especially in his song, Every Time We Say Goodbye. There's a part even where the lyric talks about lovers departing, and it's like the chords going from major to minor. Every Time We Say Goodbye by Cole Porter made me feel sad when I was single because I wished I had had a girlfriend so I could feel sad about us breaking up. Here's the great 1998 recording of Every Time We Say Goodbye by Kurt Elling from his album, This Time It's Love. This is simply Kurt and his pianist, Lawrence Hobgood.

Every time we say goodbye, I cry a little. Kurt Elling, Lawrence Hobgood, Cole Porter, here on Jazz and the American Spirit. I'm Jeff Rupert. Several times I got to play opposite B.B. King's band on some festival tours. And one of the things I loved about B.B. was he could make everybody feel like they knew what it was like to have the blues. He didn't feel as though he owned that feeling. He brought everybody in. And I remember one of his song titles always made me used to laugh, helped me laugh at myself. And maybe really that's what the blues can do for all of us, help us get over ourselves. BB's song that I'm talking about was called Nobody Loves Me But My Mama. And sometimes I think she might be jiving too. Along those lines, we're going to hear some David Fathead Newman, one of the Texas tenors from Port Arthur, Texas, and the featured saxophonist in Ray Charles' band. This is from the album simply called Fathead. Ray Charles presents David Fathead Newman. I used to play this song with Kevin Mahogany, who wrote the lyric to it, and Kevin called it Times Are Getting Hard. Ladies and gentlemen, this is how you get over the blues. Hard Times, David Fathead Newman.

That's David Fathead Newman washing away the dust of everyday life. That's Hard Times from his Atlantic release, just called Fathead. That was Marcus Belgrave on the trumpet and Hank Crawford playing the baritone saxophone. Ray Charles plays piano. And it's Edgar Willis on the bass and Milt Turner on the drums. This is Jazz in the American Spirit, and my name is Jeff Rupert. Sammy Davis Jr. is really a talent beyond compare. Just amazing. An innovator in tap, an actor, and a great singer. Pretty funny guy, too. In 1965, he goes into the studio with the Count Basie Orchestra, and they record an album called Our Shining Hour. Let's check out Mr. Davis swinging some blues from South America, from Brazil, by Antonio Carlos Jobim.

going, and when she passes, each one she passes goes. When she walks, she's like a samba that swings so cool and sways so gentle that when she passes, each one she passes goes.

I didn't really get the full gist of The Girl from Ipanema until I played in Brazil a couple times. I remember I was staying in Copacabana, and I was staying at this hotel on a street that they call the Alley of the Bottles. And it's where people used to throw bottles at Jobim and João Gilberto as they were playing the bossa nova late night. People throwing bottles at them like, hey, knock it off, we're trying to sleep. Fast forward a couple decades, I remember I'm in Hoboken, New Jersey, and I open up the paper and see that João Gilberto is playing solo guitar at Carnegie Hall. I thought, oh, that'd be fun. And I call Carnegie Hall. I said, hey, I'd like to get a ticket for the João Gilberto show. Can I get a ticket? And there's dead silence. And they said, for next year? I said, no, for tonight. And they said, sir, we've been sold out for a year. Imagine that. People throwing bottles at you to get you to stop, and now you're selling out Carnegie Hall a year in advance. So Jobim and João are in Copacabana, which is next door to Ipanema, and they're singing about this girl from Ipanema. And the light bulb goes on. Oh, this is like the women I could never get the time of day from on the Upper East Side of Manhattan. This is some Brazilian blues. This is a siren song from Copacabana about the girl from Ipanema. The interval of a fourth in music evokes music not of the earth. It is the basis of quartal harmony. Tertian harmony, or music built in thirds, is music of the earth. Quartal harmony goes beyond that. But it's also the first interval in the Wedding March. And Bill Fielder had a record called The Love Progression, and The Love Progression is all based on that interval of a fourth. We're going to listen to another Cole Porter piece. This is Love for Sale, as recorded by Eddie Harris. And his improvisations revolve around the interval of the fourth and other wild intervals. Let's check out the great innovator, Eddie Harris, from his album, The In Sound.

That was Eddie Harris from the album The In Sound on Atlantic Records. And Eddie is really a true innovator in jazz. In many ways, I think he might have been eclipsed unjustly by John Coltrane. Dave Hazeltine, wonderful pianist in New York, used to play with Eddie, and he would say, man, every time Eddie would play and I'd have to follow him, I just had no idea what to play. It seemed like Eddie had played all the music that there was to be played. This is Jazz in the American Spirit, and my name is Jeff Rupert. In 1955, Ella Fitzgerald was supposed to sing a song in a movie called Pete Kelly's Blues, and the song was Cry Me a River by Arthur Hamilton, but it got scrapped. Apparently there was some kind of argument, and Arthur Hamilton wouldn't change the lyric of the song. I think the word in question was plebeian. The lyric in the middle of the tune goes, remember, I remember all that you said. Told me love was too plebeian. Told me you were through with me. And, well, there you have it. Well, Ella did finally sing that song on an album called Love Letters. Let's check out Ella crying the blues over love lost. Cry me a river.

Cry me a river, because I cried a river over you. Like I said earlier, most music is written about love found or love lost. Today, we've been talking about lost love and hard times and the unattainable, the siren song. And perhaps the antidote for all these blues is in our final number today. This is the great Helen Humes from her album, Songs I Like to Sing, all arranged by Marty Paich. It features Ben Webster, Art Pepper, and a host of other great musicians. This is the classic, Please Don't Talk About Me When I'm Gone. My name is Jeff Rupert, and this is Jazz and the American Spirit.

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This is Jazz Happening Now. The name of our show says it all. This is jazz being created right now, in clubs, concert halls, and recording studios around the world. A full hour of the newest releases, freshly curated every week just for you. Think of what you hear on our show as a starting point for your own jazz discovery. This week, Jazz Happening Now will introduce you to new artists you may not have heard before, and reacquaint you with some old friends who've carved out remarkable careers, like John Scofield and Dave Holland. Also this week, new music from first call saxophonist Rich Perry and pianist Ted Rosenthal, on his way to deliver four new albums this year. We'll hear from a hard-working big band from Chicago, breathing new life into a tune made famous by Benny Goodman, and we begin with a saxophonist and composer from Phoenix, who continues his exploration of the great Lenny Tristano. In fact, Eric Rasmussen calls his band the School of Tristano, and this is their fourth album devoted to Lenny and Lee Konitz and Warren Marsh. Heavy hitters all. The School of Tristano Quartet leading off this week's show is Eric Rasmussen on alto saxophone, Nate Radley on guitar, Dave Ambrosio is the bassist in the band, and you'll hear drummer Mark Ferber. This is Jazz of Two Cities from Eric Rasmussen and his School of Tristano Quartet on Jazz Happening Now.

That was a new jazz version of Chopin's Mazurka in A minor, performed by Ted Rosenthal on piano, Noriko Ueda on bass, and Tim Horner on drums, from Classics Reimagined. John Scofield and Dave Holland are back with a brand new record. That tune, Memories of Home, provides the title for their new record together. That tune was originally recorded with Vassar Clements, so it's been around for a while. Vassar died in the summer of 2005. That duet version of Memories of Home features John Scofield on guitar and Dave Holland on bass. And from Eric Rasmussen, we started off with his School of Tristano Quartet, album number 4 in a series, celebrating the music of Lenny Tristano and the school of musicians around him. That was Jazz of Two Cities. Eric Rasmussen on alto saxophone. Nate Radley played guitar. The bassist was Dave Ambrosio. And the drummer, the great Mark Ferber. I'm Jeff Hanley. 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

Next up, a big band from Chicago. I don't know too much about the Shout Section Big Band. I wasn't given a whole lot of information, but I like the music. The record is called Tatum's Swingin' Session. The reference is to Tatum Langley, the singer you'll hear with the Shout Section Big Band, on a tune made famous by Benny Goodman. Starting off our next set on Jazz Happening Now, all the cats join in.

That's pianist Dave Meter on Jazz Happening Now with a new album called Rivers in the Desert, commissioned by the Chamber Music America's new Jazz Works program. That was Expanse from Dave Meter. Philip Dizak played trumpet. Marty Jaffe was the bassist. On drums, you heard Michael Piolet. And the sound designer of that new record, Rivers in the Desert, was John Christopher Nelson. Let's give him a little love. New music from Dave Meter. Pete Mills before that with Bird Lives from his newest album, For the Record. Pete on tenor, John Eshelman was the Hammond B3 organ player you heard there. On guitar, Tom Davis, and the drummer was Zach Compston. Greg Burrows introducing us to an under-recognized talent on the drums, Ed Bonoff. The new record is called Let's Not Wait, the music of Ed Bonoff. This is a heart project by drummer Greg Burrows. I personally know he's been working on it for a long time. We heard an Ellington Strayhorn medley there that featured Greg on drums, Tim Armacost and Gary Smulian on saxophones, John Fumasoli on trombone, and Hiroshi Yamazaki on piano. And the Shout Section Big Band from Chicago started our set with All the Cats Join In. The singer with the band was Tatum Langley. The new record is Tatum's Swingin' Session. I'm Jeff Hanley. 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

We're back with the final set of Jazz Happening Now this week. My name is Jeff Hanley. Rather coincidentally, we ended up with two jazz versions of Chopin music on this week's show. The impromptu number 2 from Chopin is brought back to life by Josh Lawrence. The trumpeter has a new album called Still We Dream. On this performance of impromptu 2, Diego Rivera plays tenor saxophone. The rhythm section is Art Hirahara on piano, Boris Kozlov on bass, and Rudy Royston on drums. And joining the Josh Lawrence group for this tune, guitarist Mason Bryant. This is Jazz Happening Now, with the new one from trumpeter, composer, and jazz educator Josh Lawrence. It's called Still We Dream.

0: Jazz Happening Now. Music experimentalist Steve Tibbetts, guitar player, with a very new album called Close. That was part of a suite of music, Everywhere, Part 1. I was thinking I've been playing Steve Tibbetts on the radio for almost 50 years. Rich Perry before that with Horace Silver's Peace, a performance inspired in part by Rich Perry's experience auditioning for Horace Silver. Rich Perry on tenor sax, Gary Versace playing the piano there with Jay Anderson on bass, and John Riley on drums. The album from Rich Perry is called Dream, and it's new on Jazz Happening Now. From trumpeter Josh Lawrence, some Chopin reimagined for jazz, Impromptu 2. It comes from Josh Lawrence's brand new album called Still We Dream. Playing with trumpeter Josh, you heard Diego Rivera on tenor, Art Hirahara on piano, Boris Kozlov on bass, Rudy Royston on drums, and the guitarist was Mason Bryant on the new record from Josh Lawrence. That's this week's Jazz Happening Now. If you missed the names of any artists or tracks I played for you, you can find them posted on the playlist page at our website, jazzhappeningnow.com.
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0: 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I'm John Fitzarelli.
1: I'm Jessica Malasky.
0: And that was Frank Sinatra, the other great Italian singer from New Jersey, and My Blue Heaven.
1: And who's the other one? I might be married to him. We were up here in the steamy Putnam County, jumping in out of the lake, and then coming and running and doing a radio show.
0: Yeah, and running around, pretty calm July before I go out to the West Coast in August. I'll see everybody out at Catalina Bar and Grill and Seattle and all that jazz.
1: It's You're at Birdland also, aren't you?
0: First week of August, the August 4th to the 8th with the Swing 7 at Birdland.
1: We're here to make some happy music.
0: Yes.
1: So what do you got?
0: Well, I thought we would play the Jeff Hamilton Trio from their new record. It's called A New Chapter, and this is Wrap Your Troubles in Dreams.
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0: Jeff Hamilton Trio from their new album, A New Chapter, Wrap Your Troubles in Dreams. There's another record of that that I really like that you sang from the Pizzarelli Party.
1: Oh, yeah, I remember that. Yeah, with you and Aaron Weinstein on violin. And
0: yes.
1: And we sang
0: the verse,
1: which
0: would you like to hear it?
1: Sure.
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0: Jessica Malasky, and Wrap Your Troubles and Dreams, along with John Pizzarelli and Aaron Weinstein. Shall we go to break? Okay, this is Radio Deluxe.
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1: That was Houston Person from a record called Nice and Easy. That was Let's Fall in Love. Houston's always on the
0: Jazz Cruise
1: with us. What a great guy he is.
0: Yeah, he always plays and has many years played like a dance set. They always say dancing with Houston Pearson.
1: And everybody gets all dressed up. It's very sweet.
0: Yeah. What do you got for us, Jess?
1: Well, I think we could go to Indiana. This is from a record called The President Plays with Oscar Peterson. Lester Young. Did they call him the president?
0: He was the prez.
1: Well, here's the president playing
0: Indiana on Radio Deluxe.

0: That's back home again in Indiana. Lester Young with the Oscar Peterson Trio. I'm John Pizzarelli along with
1: Jessica Malasky.
0: This is
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0: 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What did we just hear, Jessica?
1: We just heard Diana Krall.
0: The Diana Krall.
1: Singing It's Wonderful from The Look of Love, that bossa nova.
0: Yeah, that was an homage to the João Gilberto. Mm-hmm. Yeah, fantastic. Can we hear Chet Baker after that? Here he is. He's going to sing with a song, In My Heart, from She Was Too Good to Me. Chet Baker on Radio Deluxe.

0: That's Chet Baker with a song of my heart from an album called She Was Too Good to Me. That's a Don Sobeski arrangement, and they recorded that at Rudy Van Gelder's in, what is it, Englewood, New Jersey. It's still there. That studio is a landmark. They've landmarked that studio, so it's not going anywhere.
1: People are still making records there.
0: They're making great records there, and that's where they made ballads with John Coltrane and the John Coltrane Johnny Hartman record. So many great records out of that studio. I'm John Pizzarelli. You are?
1: I'm Jessica Mulaski.
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0: Segment four began with a wonderful record.
1: That's Thad Jones and Mel Lewis from a record called Consummation. That's Tiptoe.
0: I had that record at the University of Tampa. It was given, it was lent to me by Don Siegel, who directed the jazz band, second semester of freshman year. And I used to play it on the radio. I did a radio show in the student center. And I only had four records. I had a Kenny Rankin record, and I had Michael Franks and Consummation. I would play. I used to play Big Dipper from that record a lot, and then I got turned on to Tiptoe by Mosca and all the guys in the Swing Seven, because we talked about it so often, and by John Clayton too and Jeff Hamilton. I was going to play to close out the first half of Radio Deluxe, Blue Rondo a la Turk. And while I was selecting this song, it's called A la Turk because he was inspired by the rhythms that Dave Brubeck was inspired by, the rhythms that he heard in Turkey. Yeah, he was in Istanbul, and that's how it got to be A la Turk.
1: That's how it got to be the ringtone on your phone.
0: That's right. Whenever I hear this, I grab my phone.
1: Dave Brubeck ever knew.
0: Yeah, Dave Brubeck, Paul Desmond, and Blue Rondo a la Turk on Radio Deluxe.

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0: It's the second half of Radio Deluxe from the Deluxe Cabin in the steamy summer of, in the month of July. And that was Buds in Bloom from When Larry Met Harry. That's a Larry Golding's piece. There was a florist out in Queens when he lived out there. And there was a place called Buds in Bloom. It was a florist. Mm-hmm. So that's where he got the title to that. I love that song. It's a great little tune.
1: Everybody keep hydrated out there.
0: Yes.
1: You know, the city gets so hot. Because the pavement just holds on to all that heat, that black top, and all the exhaust coming out of the
0: right.
1: car. We were listening to some Billie Holiday. Some of these records are just unbelievable.
0: They sure are.
1: This is Billie Holiday from a record called Body and Soul. They Can't Take That Away From Me.
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0: Billie Holiday, and They Can't Take That Away From Me, from an album called Body and Soul.
1: Beautiful record.
0: Yes.
1: There's another Billie.
0: Billie Charlap. From his album Street of Dreams.
1: Yeah.
0: You're All the World to Me.
1: Love this.
0: That's the song where Fred Astaire danced on the ceiling. Mm-hmm. On Radio Deluxe.

0: Bill Charlap with Kenny Washington and Peter Washington from Street of Dreams, and that was You're All the World to Me. I'm John Pizzarelli, along with
1: Jessica Mulaski.
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0: segment six from the Deluxe Cabin began with...
1: That's Nancy Wilson from a record called Yesterday's Love Songs, Today's Blues. That's Never Let Me Go. That's a great record. It's a very young Nancy Wilson, and I encourage you to go find it.
0: We were talking about the 250 songs that I saw on CBS Sunday Morning, and everybody, a lot of different people... picked songs. You can find the list on Spotify or even
1: somebody picked you.
0: Somebody picked me, and I was reading online. They actually had a performance of Moon River by James Taylor, and someone was saying, "Gee, he played this guitar lick, and then the group played it." But it was the same arrangement that we did on the record of American Standard. So I thought we would play James Taylor singing Moon River.
1: Yeah, you were up in where he lives in the Berkshires, and you were.
0: In his barn.
1: Yeah, and talking about what could you possibly play of Johnny Mercer's. And
0: yeah, he asked, they were talking about how we met. And I was talking to Kim and James, James's wife. And she said, "Oh, Johnny Mercer, you did a show called Dream, and it was Johnny Mercer." And she said, "What are the songs?" And I mentioned a few, and then I said, "Moon River." And she lit up. And I remember she said, "James, Moon River."
1: And this is what you guys came up with.
0: And this is what we came up with on Radio Deluxe.

0: James Taylor from American Standard and Moon River. That's Henry Mancini and Johnny Mercer.
1: I sang it for 5 minutes in a Broadway show.
0: That's right. In Tennessee.
1: And the leading lady.
0: At this
1: didn't
0: time.
1: Like how much attention
0: at
1: I got.
0: At this time, 30 years ago.
1: Yeah.
0: It's amazing. Here is one of my favorite records, live from the Bohemian. I'll figure out the club. It's a live record of Ramsey Lewis. I just love this. This is the In Crowd. You'll hear the applause. You'll hear the clapping along. And a hit record from Ramsey Lewis on Radio Deluxe.

0: from the Bohemian Caverns in Washington, D.C. That was a live record and a hit record of The In Crowd with Ramsey Lewis. I'm John Pizzarelli.
1: Jessica Malasky. 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
0: Yes, you are.
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0: Segment 7 from the Deluxe Cabin began with...
1: That was Billy Taylor. His My Fair Lady Loves Jazz record, Wouldn't It Be Loverly? And Quincy Jones did all those arrangements. I think it was his first gig.
0: It's so amazing, that record.
1: It's really great. And I think it came out the same year. I think we talked about this. The same year as My Fair Lady came out. So,
0: right. It's and everybody was making those kind of... I think Andre Previn had made a lot of records dedicated just the entire soundtrack of a jazz version of a Broadway show. So everybody was getting on that kind of idea. And that record is right at the top of the pack.
1: All the arrangements are great.
0: Yeah. Here's Rosemary Clooney to sing Look to the Rainbow from Mothers and Daughters on Radio Deluxe.

waiting for ye. 'Tis a rhyme for your lips and a song for your heart, to sing it whenever the world falls apart. Look

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0: That's Rosemary Clooney and Look to the Rainbow from Mothers and Daughters. And how about to finish up the set, Isn't It a Pity, Beverly Kenny from Born to be Blue.
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0: Beverly Kenny, and Isn't It a Pity? I'm John Pizzarelli. You are?
1: Jessica Malasky.
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0: The final segment of Radio Deluxe this week began with Under a Blanket of Blue, Coleman Hawkins, from an album called The Hawk Relaxes. I love that. That's a wonderful record, too. It's some beautiful things
1: on that.
0: It's also
1: a beautiful song.
0: Yes. Under a blanket of blue.
1: We're under a blanket of smog right now.
0: Right? It's been so hot. It's good swimming in the lake weather.
1: Yeah, the lake is around 85 degrees.
0: That's wonderful. Well, you know, they're doing, I saw on CBS Sunday morning 2 weeks ago that they were like picking the 250 songs, American songs or something.
1: Yeah, I think the whole point there is the celebration of America, and that so much of what makes America great is the Great American Songbook.
0: Right. And one of the records was Ray Charles, Georgia, which we've played before, but we love. And Bucky Pizzarelli on this cut. And
1: you hear it. Georgia?
0: Yeah,
1: boom.
0: Boom. You'll hear Bucky Pizzarelli in there. So here's Ray Charles and Georgia on My Mind on Radio Deluxe.

0: That's Georgia on my mind. Ray Charles. There's always been a debate. They say it's a Ralph Burns arrangement, but people have debated that it's Al Cohen. I haven't asked Will Friedwald about it, but he's written about that. And maybe we can solve that swinging riddle sometime in the next month.
1: What do you have to close out? I can't believe the show's almost over.
0: Right? I thought maybe we could close out with Nat Cole singing Just You, Just Me.
1: Okay.
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0: After the strains of The Last Train Home, that was Just You, Just Me from the After Midnight Sessions, Nat King Cole. And we're at the end of another Radio Deluxe.
1: Thanks for listening, and stay cool and drink something cool.
0: That's right. We'll see you next week for another edition of
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Good morning, everybody. Saul Lubaroff with you, just checking in just about 9.03 on this Sunday morning. I'll be with you until 1 o'clock, as always. Glad to have you along. Iowa's Jazz Station presenting summer's last great party, Jazz Under the Stars. It's four nights of outstanding music in one of Iowa's most scenic parks. And this year, we're presenting four groups who have never headlined in Norridge Park before. We're leading off on August 6th with the Joey Schnevelin Quartet. On August 13th, it's the Paul Lichty Jazz Orchestra. On August 20th, the Vivian Shanley Quartet, along with KCCK's album and CD sales. And we close on August 27th with a group that is near and dear to my heart because, well, I'm a member of the band, Vandello. We will be closing out Jazz Under the Stars August 27th. 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

0: Your Jazz Oasis in High Definition, Iowa's Jazz Station. 88.3, KCCK, a tenor saxophonist that is not as well known as he should be. Jean-Baptiste Illinois Jacquet, otherwise just known as Illinois Jacquet. Tenor saxophonist born in 1922 in Broussard, Louisiana. He is credited with being the first saxophonist to play in kind of a honky-tonk, early rock and roll, R&B style. And that song was the tune that kind of made him famous, called Flying Home, Illinois Jacquet. And yes, that was Lionel Hampton on vibraphones. Flying Home from Illinois Jacquet, right here on this Sunday morning. Coming up, we're going to hear a track from Woody Herman and the Thundering Herd, and all sorts of good stuff. As a matter of fact, let me grab a stack of albums, and I'm going to tell you what I got coming up. I have two separate stacks right now, that's all. Probably going to have to get some more. We have plenty. New releases this morning. We're going to hear from Emmett Cohen, Conrad Herwig, Pete Mills, Leah Pilzer, Jeff Rupert, and Ted Rosenthal. Those are all new releases. And some older stuff. I'm in the mood for some older West Coast saxophonists. So we're going to hear from Bob Cooper, Richie Cole, Joey DeFrancesco, Ronnie Cuber, Miles Davis, Anat Cohen. And we'll see how far that takes us. Might have to pick out some more music. 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Shows include tribute bands playing the music of the Eagles, Garth Brooks, legendary music duos, as well as the hits of the 50s and the 70s, plus the Corridors on Oceana. 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
1: Scientists are training to dive beneath polar ice. I'm George Dorman with Clean Up Your Act. Scientists and researchers have been learning how to dive in polar regions on a course in Finland. The skills will help scientists discover more about the changing climate in the Arctic and the Antarctic. The program was designed by the Finnish Scientific Diving Academy to train the next generation of scientists and researchers to dive to study the flora and fauna beneath the ice. Eric Wirtz is a marine biologist and one of the diving instructors.
2: Because it is melting so fast, we need to have more people deployed there, more science to be done to understand better what happens or what is the benefit of having the ice, to convince people we need to do better, we need to do more, and we need to be fast to save this unique ecosystem in the Arctic, but also the Antarctic.
1: Participants range from marine and freshwater biologists and other scientists to highly skilled recreational divers and documentary filmmakers. The Arctic is warming 4 times faster than the rest of the planet. Besides impacting worldwide weather patterns, higher temperatures at the North Pole make polar bear populations smaller, weaker, and hungrier because they rely on sea ice to hunt. In Antarctica, global warming is leading to melting of ice sheets, causing sea level rise and disrupting ocean ecosystems. I'm George Dorman on 88.3 KCCK.

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On your dial, if you live in Iowa City, Coralville, or North Liberty. How'd you like that album? Brand new, and a group called The Breaks. That is our featured album for this month, July of 2026, featuring the great drummers Robert Walter, Eddie Roberts, and Stanton Moore. That was Stanton on that tune. Brand new on Peavine Records, and we'll be hearing more of that album throughout the rest of July. Want to say good morning to my friends Brian and Meg, sitting on their back porch or front porch, I'm not sure, enjoying the, well, it's a little cooler. Humidity is a little less oppressive, if you would like. Let's take a look at 88.3 weather. The air quality due to the fires up in Canada, listing the air quality at unhealthy. Air quality index is 159, which is worse than yesterday. So please take care if you are spending time outdoors. We will see a high of 85 tonight, today rather, overnight low of 67. And Monday there is a good chance of showers and thunderstorms with the daytime high of 92. Sunny and 76, high atop Lynn Hall right here on the campus of Kirkwood Community College. 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

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And joining him, Joe Farnsworth on drums, Yasushi Nakamura on upright bass, Jeremy Pelt on trumpet on that tune with a nice version of Thelonious Monk's Well You Needn't. Before that, we went to church a little bit with Jimmy McGriff with his version of Ray Charles' tune, I've Got a Woman, all the way back to 1962. We're going to hear from saxophonist Bob Cooper in just a moment. KCCK is supported by Performing Arts at Iowa. Hensher Auditorium's 2026-27 season includes an exciting jazz lineup. Joshua Redman, Braxton Cook, the Billy Hart Quartet, and Joel Ross's Good Vibes will perform at Club Hensher, while Snarky Puppy will play on the main stage. Also, the Stella Cole Quartet will present a holiday concert in Club Hensher, and the Preservation Hall Jazz Band will celebrate the season on the main stage. Tickets go on sale July 20th at hensher.uiowa.edu. 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

That is The Headhunters with Mike Clark, Bill Summers, Donald Harrison, Kyle Russell, and Chris Severin. From 2024, the title track to their album called The Stunt Man, The Headhunters. Right here on 50 Years of All That Jazz. 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Saul Lubrov with you for three more hours. 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

your jazz oasis in high definition, 88.3 KCCK. That is the late, great baritone saxophonist. His name is Ronnie Cuber, and he was one of the most ferocious baritone saxophonist for many years as a sideman and a leader. That is from 1994, the title track to his album called The Scene is Clean. Before that, Grant Green featuring Big John Patton. That from 1966 and Work Song. Coming up, we're going to hear a track from Carlos Henriquez, his album called Monk Conclave is coming up in the next set. 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

Oh, my. Billie Holiday, by request, thank you for the phone call with I Cover the Waterfront right here on Blues News and all that jazz. 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That track was recorded in Cologne, Germany, 1954. That's 1954. Before that, I really like this album from bassist Carlos Henriquez. Carlos has been the upright bass player with Jazz at Lincoln Center for many, many years, and his album called Monk Conclave, with his own twist on the music of Thelonious Monk, featuring such great musicians as Gonzalo Rubalcaba, Pedrito Martinez, Anthony Amante, Jeremy Bosch, and Robert Rodriguez. And we heard a mashup, if you will, of Plena Azul into Blue Monk. Sunday morning, and if you'd like to find out what's new this week at the movies, and if it's worth seeing, then join Hollis Monroe, along with his co-hosts, Monica Ronville and Scott, for a weekly look at what's good and what's not so good in streaming and at the theater. 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

0: All that jazz from Kirkwood Community College, 88.3 KCCK. That is tenor saxophonist Pete Mills with his brand new album called This Is Now. And that track called Don't Stomp on My Dream, featuring the great Matt Wilson on drums and Pete McCann and Martin Wind rounding out the group. Before that, Cannonball Adderley, Nancy Wilson from 1962, quite possibly one of my favorite albums and one of my favorite album covers. Save Your Love for Me. Saul Luberoff with you, approaching the 11 a.m. hour. 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

That is clarinetist Anat Cohen from her album Notes from the Village. Released in 2008, Anat Cohen on clarinet, of course. And that was a track entitled J Blues. 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I'm going to give you a whole bunch of gigs that are happening. 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All right, kcck.org. 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Okay, from 2 to 4 this afternoon in Galena, the DZ Combo is playing at Miss Kitty's, the Grape Escape 20th anniversary. From 3 until 6 p.m. this afternoon, Music in the Vineyard with the Bob Dorr Trio at Tabor Home Vineyards and Winery in Baldwin. In North Liberty at Club 76, Tanya English Band at the Sunday Concert Series. That's from 3 until 6 this afternoon. Let's go ahead and look ahead. On Tuesday, the 21st, at Checkers in Cedar Rapids, 4:30 until 6:30, Jason Christensen and Dan Johnson. Jazz in July in Des Moines on Tuesday with the Carson Parker Quartet and the Des Moines West Valley Jazz Combo. 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

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Iowa's Jazz Station 88.3, KCCK with the Brothers Johnson, Lewis on bass, and George on guitar. Lewis's nickname was Thunder Thumbs, and George's nickname was Lightning Licks. They achieved a lot of great success in the mid-70s to early 80s with about four big hits of their own, including that tune, I'll Be Good to You. They were also well known for being session players, playing on such albums with Bobby Womack, Billy Preston, and Quincy Jones, Michael Jackson. There's a good chance if you own a pop and R&B soul album from the 70s that one or both of the brothers are playing on that album. All right, let's get back to more music in a moment. Salt Looper up your host. 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

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In Iowa City, Coralville, and North Liberty, Sunday morning. Saul Lubroff, your host. That was Terrence Blanchard from 2003. And a nice version of Footprints. Before that, something from Freddie Hubbard, and that was recorded in 1996, an album entitled Blues 4 Miles. Coming up in the next set, we're going to hear from bassist Brian Bromberg, and also a track from June Aida, brand new album from June Aida, wonderful trumpet player. Well, let's see what I have to tell you. We have a midnight CD tonight. I want to tell you about that. Each evening, Iowa's Jazz Station presents a new release in its entirety, so you can appreciate the whole work. Our midnight CD tonight is from the Greenhouse Ensemble. The name of the album was called Mezzanine. You can listen tonight live for the midnight CD, right here from 88.3 KCCK.

0: All that jazz from Kirkwood Community College, 88.3 KCCK, on trumpet and vocals on that album. That's June Aida. Zelda Harris also in the band. Chris McCarthy on piano. Masami Kuroki on guitar. And on drums, Jungkook Kim. That's a track entitled Rivers and Bridges. Before that, some of you may have recognized the melody and the tune. It was Brian Bromberg doing a wonderful tribute to Jaco Pastorius, the album called Jaco from 2002, and a really nice arrangement of Weather Report's A Remark You Made. Got a special treat coming up. We're going to hear something live from the Dave Brubeck Quartet and his group's version of St. Louis Blues. KCCK is supported by the Linn County Blues Society, presenting Bluesmore 2026. 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

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Murray Kent will be here in about an hour. 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Saul Lubrov, thanking you for spending some of your time listening to this wonderful radio station. 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It's Jazz Under the Stars. 4 weeks and four nights of outstanding music in one of Iowa's most scenic parks. This year, we present four groups who have never headlined in Knoll Ridge Park before. We'll lead off on August 6th with the Joey Schnebelin Quartet on August 13th, the Paul Lichty Jazz Orchestra. August 20th, the Vivian Shanley Quartet, along with KCCK's album and CD sale. And we close on August 27th with Vandello, plus young artists from area high schools and colleges to open each concert, 6:30 in Cedar Rapids, Knoll Ridge Park, each Thursday in August. 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

there it is. One of my top 10 albums. I'd put that on the Mount Rushmore of jazz albums. Paul Desmond, Jerry Mulligan, the album called Two of a Mind. 1961, right here on your Jazz Oasis in high definition. 88.3 KCCK, where we are supported by the Cedar Rapids Community Concert Association, hosting its 97th year of concerts at the Paramount Theater. Shows include tribute bands playing the music of the Eagles, Garth Brooks, legendary music duos, as well as the hits of the 50s and the 70s. Plus, the Corridors' own Oceana. One association membership will admit you to as many as 11 concerts. Information at crcommunityconcert.org. Coming up in the next set of music, we'll hear a brand new tune from saxophonist Jeff Rupert and his quartet, and also something from Lee Pilzer in just a moment. You know, donating to KCCK as a sustainer is convenient. 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

All that jazz from Kirkwood Community College, 88.3 KCCK. That is the latest from saxophonist Jeff Rupert and his quartet. Jeff is the director of jazz studies in Orlando, Florida, at the University of Central Florida. And his new album is called Sea Spell. That was a track entitled Wednesday's News. Trying to wrap things up here before Murray Kent takes over at 1 o'clock. I'll be able to play a track from Paul Vornhagen's group Tumbayo Bravo. Some really great Latin jazz. And also a new album from the Ted Rosenthal Trio with special guest, the late Ken Poplowski on clarinet. 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

All right, Big Ben Memories underway on another Sunday afternoon session here on 50 years of all that jazz, actually 50 plus years of all that jazz, Jazz 88.3 KCCK, Cedar Rapids in Iowa City, with additional service to Johnson County on translator K295AC, Iowa City at 106.9 FM. Also, we welcome you if you're listening on the internet at kcck.org. Well, leading things off this afternoon, a little freewheeling Dixieland jazz right there with Wild Bill Davison and his Commodores. Wild Bill on the trumpet, joined by some familiar names in the jazz realm back then, back in the 1940s. Pee Wee Russell on the clarinet, George Brunis trombone, Eddie Condon guitar, Gene Schrader on the piano, along with Bob Casey on the string bass and George Wetling on the drums. From that great jazz label, Commodore. So, yeah, Wild Bill and his Commodores with an old favorite there called Panama. So I thought for the first portion of our program this afternoon, we'd bring in a nice stack of 78s, which is something that we do on occasion. You remember those rapidly rotating discs? Well, we've got, that was a 12-incher chance for the band to stretch out for an extra minute, minute and a half or so. Over 4 minutes long, many of these sides. Anyway, we'll be hearing another side with Wild Bill momentarily. We've got standing by Sidney Bechet and Muggsy Spanier in their Big Four from the year 1940. Some fine sides there. Bessie Smith from a rare Columbia album, issued a memorial album that came out after her untimely death, the album coming out in the year 1938. And from the Twin Cities, the great popular trumpet man, Doc Evans, a couple of albums of his that we'll be delving into. Fats Waller and his rhythm, one of the last sides that Fats made out on the West Coast. And then the return of Muggsy Spanier from a rare album on his own there from a jazz club in New York in Greenwich Village called Nick's. Anyway, lots of Muggsy and others here this afternoon. Let's flip this Commodore disc over, which was recorded back in November 1943, and we find another old favorite, That's a Plenty.

There you be, two variations on another jazz classic, That's a Plenty. We heard first off with the group as advertised, Wild Bill Davison and his Commodores, and right there, we're introducing us to the Bechet Spanier Big Four. Sides here coming up, and the one we just heard from the year 1940 on another great jazz label called Hot Record Society, or HRS. Yeah, from the year 1940. And these, again, are 12-inch 78, so the members of the group can really stretch out, if you will. Muggsy Spanier on cornet, joined by Sidney Bechet on soprano sax and occasionally on the clarinet. And then rounding out the group, Carmen Mastrin on the guitar, Wellman Broud on the string bass. And from that tune, let's move right along here with another jazz favorite. Remember this one? We've played this by various people, including Teddy Wilson and Benny Goodman and so forth. This is China Boy.

Yeah, another winning performance, of course. Swinging along with Bechet and Spanier, Big Four, China Boy. More from them after I remind you. 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And we thank you. To the forecast we go. Wildfire smoke is pushing into the Midwest, worsening air quality. The specific local forecast telling us patchy smoke and mostly sunny with a high today of 88 degrees. And a patchy smoke tonight before 1 a.m. Mostly clear, a low of 67. Tomorrow, there's a 30% chance of some showers and thunderstorms. Maybe clearing things out a bit tomorrow. And otherwise, mostly sunny in the afternoon. And the warm spot of the week tomorrow, 91 degrees. For Tuesday, sunny, 87. And cooler on Wednesday, with more sunshine, 82 degrees. So, right now, the air quality index is 192, which is definitely in the unhealthy zone. So take care if you have to be out and about this afternoon. And we have a current reading here at Kirkwood of 81 degrees. Winds out of the southeast at 6 miles per hour. The music of Fats Waller with Sidney Bechet and Muggsy Spanier. Squeeze Me.

Classic Jazz with Muggsy. I like that name, Muggsy Spanier and Sidney Bechet, and their friends there. And yeah, another winning performance there with Squeeze Me. Now they pick up on a tune that was introduced by, well, 1928. There were recordings by King Oliver and his Dixie Syncopators and Jimmy Noon's Apex Club Orchestra. In the 1930s, Jimmy Lusford picked up on the tune, and Bob Wills and the Texas Playboys. Right now, it's at time here from 1940 for this tune with Sidney Bechet and Muggsy Spanier, 4 or 5 times.

like this group of tunes. They recorded eight sides, and we have all four discs, eight sides for you here, of this great session, actually a couple of sessions in 1940, Sidney Bechet and Muggsy Spanier. Their next offering for us, one I was first familiar with the tune Sweet Lorraine, with the big hit version by Nat King Cole. That was in the early 1940s, but the tune was actually written back about 1928, so it's been around a while. Still sounds mighty fine. Again, the Bechet and Spanier, Big Four.

We're playing some original 78s, sounding mighty fine, I'd say. Again, the Bechet, Spanier, Big Four. And they've got a few more tunes for us in just a moment. This is Blues News and All That Jazz, 88.3 KCCK, also at 106.9 FM in Iowa City, Coralville, and North Liberty. 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Hampshire Auditorium's 2026-27 season includes an exciting jazz lineup. Joshua Redman, Raxton Cook, the Billy Hart Quartet, and Joel Ross's Good Vibes will be performing at Club Hancher, while Snarky Puppy will play on the main stage. In addition, the Stella Cole Quartet will present a holiday concert in Club Hancher, and the Preservation Hall Jazz Band is going to celebrate the season on the main stage. Tickets go on sale July 20th at the usual spot on the web, hancher.uiowa.edu. And this programming reminder, Saul Lubaroff, of course, is one of Iowa's leading jazz, R&B, and blues sax players. Listen every weekend as he spins some of his favorite tunes, old and new, with the performer's unique insight. Join Saul for Saturday Morning Jazz, 8 to noon. And then, of course, each Sunday, right before Big Band Memories, it's the Saul Sunday Show between 10 and 1, here, of course, on Iowa's Jazz Station. This next tune is another durable oldie. Came out in 1927, but in 1930 there were two memorable versions of If I Could Be With You 1 Hour Tonight, Louis Armstrong and his Sebastian Newcott and Club Orchestra, and also the fine version by McKinney's Cotton Pickers also came out. And later on in 1940, Jack Teagarden kind of made it his own specialty there. And anyway, from the same year, 1940, again, Bechet and Spanier.

Yeah, if I could be with you 1 hour tonight. Got another tune from the late 1920s. I think the year was 1928 when we were first hearing, they were first hearing this tune, Sweet Sue, Just You. Early versions by Ben Pollock and his Californians and Paul Whiteman's orchestra and Earl Burnett and his Los Angeles Biltmore Hotel Orchestra. In the 1930s, it was picked up by the Mills Brothers and Louis Armstrong, Fats Waller, Louis Prima, and many others. From 1940, once again, it's Sidney Bechet and Muggsy Spanier, Sweet Sue, Just You.

What a delightful group of recordings. Again, Muggsy Spanier on the cornet and Sidney Bechet doubling on soprano sax and occasionally on the clarinet. Yeah, their big four from 1940. Their final tune is another winner, early hit for Hoagie Carmichael. And many, many people have picked up on Lazy River, like Louis Armstrong in 1932, and Louis Prima in the mid-30s, and Glenn Gray and the Castellomans, and Benny Goodman, and many others. Anyway, let's listen to Lazy River.

The song is over. But if you enjoy that music, again, Sidney Mechet, Muggsy Spanier. I've got an encore with Muggsy, but later on, rare album he did for the jazz club called Nick's in New York back in the 1940s. But right now, we give equal time to another fine jazz cornetist. He was based primarily out of Minneapolis, occasionally working in Chicago and then touring a bit, also by the name of Doc Evans in the next set here on Big Band Memories. This is kind of a rare album. Came out, I don't have a date on this one, but probably during his Chicago tenure, about circa 1947 or thereabouts. The label is called Dublin's, and it's Doc Evans' album is the name of the album. Anyway, let's listen to what they do with Hindustan. Real oldie, going back originally to the year 1918.

Music there with Doc Evans and his band. The where to go? I have the lineup here. Yeah, I'm not familiar with the other gentleman, but I'll pass this information along. FYI, Doc Evans' band with Doc, of course, on the cornet, Don Thompson on trombone, along with Dick Pendleton on the clarinet, Mel Grant piano, Jack Goss on the guitar, Earl Murphy on the string bass, and Ed Tolk on the drums. It's Doc Evans' band with a few encores for us right now from this fine album from the Chicago label called Dublin's, 203 West Wacker Drive, we are told. Anyway, this has to be a rather unusual album and sounding mighty nice. Let's continue with one that first appeared in a musical called Broadway Gondolier, starred Dick Powell, I think, if I remember correctly. And I definitely remember the fine version of Lulu's Back in Town by Fats Waller. Anyway, let's give equal time again to Doc Evans and his band.

Music, yeah, out of the Dixieland vein there as we continue with Doug Evans and his band. We got more selections for us after I remind you here at the top of the hour. 51 years of all that jazz it is now. Jazz 88.3 KCCK, Cedar Rapids in Iowa City, with additional service to Johnson County on translator K295AC, Iowa City. Of course, that's at 106.9 FM. This next tune is, it's a real oldie, goes back to about the year 1926, called One Sweet Letter from You. It's kind of interesting that when I played this, I thought, what happened here? About a minute and 44 seconds into the tune, there's a three-second silence, like the recording engineer accidentally flipped a switch off, then back on. Anyway, we put it back together here for you. One Sweet Letter from You.

I think that's one of my favorite tracks, catchy tune there, called Doxology, one of my favorite tracks on this album, which we're featuring from about the year 1947. Doc Evans and his band, with two old favorites that they bring back to close off this set, Walking My Baby Back Home, and then I Can't Believe That You're in Love with Me.

No, we give equal time to, well, this is a 12-inch 78 with Fats Waller and his rhythm, recorded in Los Angeles back in January 1943 for the soundtrack of the movie Fats was working on at the time, Stormy Weather. Now, the tune that we're going to hear first, Ain't Misbehavin', I think was in the movie, but the other side wasn't, but fortunately that was issued on this disc we've got here that we're about to spin. On the RCA Victor label, this was Fats Waller's, not his usual group called The Rhythm. It's some musicians from the West Coast, like the popular bass man, Slam Stewart, Zooty Singleton on the drums, along with Irving Ashby on guitar, saxophone and clarinet provided by Gene Porter, Alton Slim Moore on the trombone, and Benny Carter, very versatile fellow, of course, and he's on trumpet for this side here. These sides coming up, Ain't Misbehavin', and then Moppin' and Boppin'.

Yes, indeed. Now, yeah, that was Fats Waller, of course, moppin' and boppin'. All right, and before that, of course, the immortal tune by Fats, Ain't Misbehavin'. As we mentioned, those soundtrack recordings from January 1943. Now we have the return of Muggsy Spanier and his Ragtimers here for us. And this is from an album released by a jazz spot in New York called Nick's Tavern, located in Greenwich Village. His peak popularity of Nick's was during the 1940s and 1950s. They championed Dixieland music, for example. In addition to Muggsy Spanier, you could find, Miff Mole, another great jazz name, Muggsy, Wingy, Miff Mole, and so forth. And, you probably could buy this album at Nick's, and that's my guess, on a label called Manhattan. And let's listen to, they have six sides for us. It's a delightful album, and we're going to commence with The Muskrat Ramble. Again, Muggsy Spanier on the cornet.

Yeah, I like that. All-time jazz favorite, of course, the Muskrat Ramble. Let's run down the lineup here. Muggsy Spanier, the leader, and of course, on the cornet. And he recognized that distinctive clarinet. That was, Pee Wee Russell. Other famous names here come to mind, like Lou McGarity on the trombone, Ernie Caceres on the baritone saxophone. From the Bob Crosby Band, Bob Haggard was on hand for this session on the string bass, along with Carl Kress on guitar and Charles Carroll on the drums. The music with Muggsy Spanier.

That is a delightful tune written by UB Blake along with Andy Razaf. The first version was in 1930, quoted by Ethel Waters, and shortly thereafter Duke Ellington picked up on the tune, as did Louis Armstrong on the West Coast with his Sebastian New Cotton Club Orchestra. Right here, some jazz classics again with Muggsy Spanier's Dixieland Band, bringing back another war horse. This is called the Tin Roof Blues.

toward the beginning of the program, we had two versions of That's a Plenty, and just for fun, we've got a third one right now. Again with Muggsy Spanier. This tune goes on going all the way back to 1914. Picked up by jazz bands over the years, of course. Here we go again with That's a Plenty.

0: Yeah, another winning performance of music in the Dixieland genre, if you will. Muggsie Spanier's Dixieland Band from this album on the Manhattan label. This date here is the 3rd of January, 1945. I think one of my favorite tunes, credited here, says on the label to Kate Spanier. I presume that was Muggsie's wife. Anyway, the title of this opus, Featherbrain Blues.
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2: No, Ernie. That's no mockingbird. That's a feather-brained bird. And you know what I'm going to do with him? I'm going to blow him right away.

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Hope you enjoyed that one. Featherbrain Blues, again, Muggsy Spanier, giving him quite a bit of time this afternoon, but well worthwhile, I'd say. One more from this album, and let's listen to another classic jazz favorite, Bugle Call Rag.

0: So far this afternoon, all of our discs spinning at 78 RPM. Again, that was Mugsy Spanier and his Dixieland Band. KCCK is part of the community outreach here at Kirkwood Community College, the hotel at Kirkwood Center. 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Now it's a fun tune here, a group called the Washboard Rhythm Kings, and a tune here going back to 1931, and we played a number of versions of the tune Call of the Freaks before with Luis Russell's orchestra, King Oliver, and his band. There's a country-western version, they call it Garbage Man Blues, by Milton Brown and his Brownies, but I like this version too. Going back to the Victor Studios in June of 1931, it's the Rhythm Kings and Call of the Freaks.
1: 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Here come the gum, man.
2: Man, get away from my door. I ain't got no garbage.

Stick out your can. Here comes the garbage man. Always like that one. Call of the Freaks with Rhythm Kings there. To keep things really confusing, this group went under a bewildering array of aliases, sometimes on different labels. They were the Alabama Washboard Stompers, or the Chicago Hot Five, or Five Rhythm Kings, the Georgia Washboard Stompers, the Washboard Serenaders, Washboard Rhythm Band, etc., etc. Anyway, just billed as the Rhythm Kings right there. And that's a rather unusual pressing that we have here. One side of the disc has Fats Waller and his great piano solo, Numb Fumblin'. And this is on his Master's Voice label from Britain. Anyway, let's move right along now and switch gears. Haven't heard from Red Norvo for a while. We're back now into the 1940s. To be precise, the 27th of July, 1944, we have another 12-inch 78 on the turntable about to spin for you on a label called Keynote Recordings and Red Norvo's All-Star Sextet featuring Teddy Wilson and Slam Stewart. So here's the lineup. Red Norvo, of course, on vibra harp, Teddy Wilson on piano, Slam Stewart bass, along with Eddie Dell on the drums, Remo Palmieri on the guitar, and rounding out the group, Aaron Sachs on the clarinet. It's a Norvo original here with the title Subtle Sextology.

Music spinning at 78 RPM and closing off this part of our program with a tremendous album, pretty rare too, came out about a year after the death of Bessie Smith, the Bessie Smith album on the Columbia label. And there are 12 sides all together, and they're all blues and jazz classics. The first one, Bessie Smith offers us with Louis Armstrong on the cornet and Fred Longshaw on the organ with one here called Reckless Blues. Bessie Smith for us on Big Band Memories.

We're listening to music with Bessie Smith, of course, the Empress of the Blues on Big Band Memories. Her next offering for us features Fletcher Henderson on the piano, accompanied by Joe Smith on the cornet. And this one's called Money Blues.

classic Bessie Smith on Big Band Memories. And we're at the halfway mark here on this Sunday afternoon, so let me remind you again, 50-plus years of all that jazz, Jazz 88.3 KCCK, Cedar Rapids and Iowa City, streaming worldwide on the free KCCK mobile app, and of course, as always, you'll also find us at kcck.org. More Bessie Smith music right now. How about the classic recording of W.C. Handy's St. Louis Blues? Takes us back to January 1925. Bessie accompanied by Louis Armstrong on the cornet and Fred Longshaw again on the organ.

Bessie Smith Classics on Big Band Memories. This next one goes back to March 1927. Billed as Bessie Smith's Blues Boys, Bessie accompanied by Jimmy Harrison on the trombone, Buster Bailey, clarinet, Coleman Hawkins, listed also on clarinet, Fletcher Henderson, piano, along with Charles Dixon on the banjo, and Joe Smith on the cornet. Here we go with Muddy Water.

Now, Bessie with an instrumental trio comprised of Fletcher Henderson again on the piano, Louis Armstrong on the cornet, and Charlie Green on the trombone, and W.T. Handy's Careless Love Blues.

Now we have a tune, another classic. I always like this one called Trombone Charlie. Kind of references Charlie Green, who plays trombone here. Bessie Smith and her Blue Boys, along with Fletcher Henderson, again on piano, and Joe Smith on the cornet. Trombone Charlie.

All right, much fun again with Bessie Smith, of course, and Trombone Charlie. The next selection from the album, the Bessie Smith album we're featuring here, issued in 1938 from the master recordings from the 1920s, mostly. This one coming up is called Weeping Willow Blues. Fletcher Henderson accompanies on piano, and Joe Smith on the cornet.

More from Bessie Smith. 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And we turn the page to the forecast, and here we go. Patchy smoke this afternoon. Partly sunny with a high near 88. And then a patchy smoke before 1 a.m. overnight. And then mostly clear with a low of 67. For Monday, a 30% chance of showers and thunderstorms. That's mainly between 11 and 1 tomorrow morning and early afternoon. And then mostly sunny and a high near 91. 50% chance of showers and thunderstorms. That's mainly after 9 tomorrow night and a low of 73. Not so warm on Tuesday with sunny and a high of 86 expected. More sunshine and 80 degrees. That's for Wednesday. So right now, just check the air quality index. Still in the unhealthy range of 183. Current temp, 83 degrees. Winds out of the southeast, light, at about 7 miles per hour. Bessie Smith Classics from the Bessie Smith album. The year this was released on the Columbia label was 1938. The next side, another great tune by W.C. Handy. It's the Yellow Dog Blues. Bessie is accompanied here by Fletcher Henderson's Hot Six with Buster Bailey on the clarinet, Charles Dixon, banjo, Charlie Green again on the trombone. Coleman Hawkins is available and shines nicely on the tenor saxophone, along with Fletcher Henderson on the piano, Joe Smith on the cornet, and Fletcher Henderson, the leader. Bessie Smith, the Yellow Dog Blues.

this next Bessie Smith favorite was copyrighted way back in 1896, become an all-time favorite. There'll be a hot time in the old town tonight. It's Bessie and her Blue Boys, Buster Bailey and Charlie Green and Kaiser Marshall, Charlie Dixon, Fletcher Henderson, and Joe Smith on hand.

Fessy Smith, and more fine recordings await us. A couple messages, though, to send your way first. All That Jazz from Kirkwood Community College, Jazz 88.3, KCCK. 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Yeah, let's continue right now with one of my favorite from the Bessie Smith album we're featuring here. This one is called Backwater Blues, Bessie, accompanied by the amazing James P. Johnson at the piano.

guys. Look forward to hearing that one. And that was, again, James P. Johnson at the piano with Bessie Smith, the Backwater Blues. Now from, the date here is the 2nd of March, 1927. Again, it's Bessie Smith and her Blue Boys, Jimmy Harrison on the trombone, Coleman Hawkins listed on clarinet, Fletcher Henderson on piano, Charles Dixon is a banjo man, and Joe Smith on the cornet. And all-time favorite by Irving Berlin here, all about Alexander and his ragtime band. I know it's in there. Let's try again.

All right, we've been listening, of course, to Blues Classics with Bessie Smith. And the 12th and the final selection from the album coming up here. Let me get that ready here. It's one that features Bessie with Clarence Williams this time on piano, Ed Allen on the trumpet, Cyrus St. Clair is the tuba, tubaist, if you will, and another old favorite here, Nobody Knows You When You're Down and Out.

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Hope you've enjoyed our album of music on the Columbia label with Bessie Smith. 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Now back to the Twin Cities, a small label called Joko, and it's Doc Evans' Dixieland Band. The album is called Dr. Jazz, and the recording's here going back to October 1949. A little tune here, always associated with Jelly Roll Morton, and King Oliver wrote this. It's Dr. Jazz. Good afternoon. Yeah, Dr. Jazz.

0: Now, one of my favorite tunes on this album is the one coming up. I'm going to change the pace here. One entitled Blues Doctor.
1: Man, listen to that cat. He sure sounds like he got trouble. He needs a doctor.
2: Oh, man, he don't need no doctor.

0: See what I mean, boy? Why, he don't need no doctor. He's his own doctor. Just listen to him chase those blues.
1: Man, you were right. Like that man in the casket, he's dead.

Yeah, how about that? Blues Doctor, again, Doc Evans, and his Dixieland Band on Big Band Memories. We've had a lot of music, a lot of fine music, of tunes written by W.C. Handy this afternoon. And Doc Evans gives us another great Handy original here, going back to about the year 1912, the Memphis Blues.

Doc Evans and his Dixieland Band in fine form there back in 1949. Now a tune that was popularized by a group here called Doc Cook and his 14 Doctors of Syncopation back in 1927. So a couple of decades later, we find Doc Evans with Willie the Weeper.

Music with Doc Evans, Dixieland Band, and yeah, hope you're enjoying our tunes. The next one is another real oldie, originally going back to 1916, recorded by the Victor Military Band, we are told. Later on in the 1920s, Eddie Lang picked up on it with his recording orchestra, and an early version of Hoagy Carmichael's group called Carmichael's Collegians also recorded this. And later on, Bunny Berrigan and his men. Actually, we played this tune with Bunny not too long ago. The tune here, again with Doc Evans, is called Walkin' the Dog.

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And right at the top of the hour,

And so our final hour this afternoon, we spotlight one of our favorite big bands. That is the orchestra of Tommy Dorsey. That's what I'm trying to say. TD's trombone and his orchestra. Since we have featured the tune That's a Plenty three times, I thought, well, let's go for broke here and hear what Dorsey does with this. 90 years ago, back in June it was, 1936. So here we go, one final time this afternoon, That's a Plenty.

Tommy Dorsey's next selection for us, the more recent side, one of the last he recorded for the RCA Victor label, the year 1950, and it's another oldie that they have revised here and brought swinging back to us in swinging fashion. It's Coming Through the Rye.

Now we jump back to 1937. Tommy Dorsey, this hour on Big Ben Memories, part of an album that Victor put out in 1937 called A Symposium of Swing. There were selections on the album by Benny Goodman, Fats Waller, and Bunny Berrigan and his orchestra. Tommy's side for us right now, recorded back in April 1937. Always like this one called Stop, Look, and Listen.

0: And it ends just like that. Stop, look, and listen. Again, Tommy Dorsey on Big Ben Memories. Couple of reminders here, and then we have a special treat, a radio broadcast I don't think we've featured before with Tommy Dorsey. 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The date, Saturday, August 1st, takes place on the First Avenue lawn of Bruce Moore, featuring this year Selwyn Birchwood, the Janies, and Cedar County Cobras. Gates open at 3 p.m. with the music. Yeah, lots of music from 4 until 10. If you'd like more information or maybe to grab some tickets, go to lcbs.org. The Linn County Blues Society, again, Saturday the 1st of August. The address again on the web, lcbs.org. And KCCK Jazz 2 is an uninterrupted playlist of the top jazz cuts of all time, but without any special programs or interruptions. 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Now, our Wayback Machine is set up here. It's functioning, hopefully. I think it's functioning. We have dialed in this date, Wednesday, the 23rd of June, the year 1943, for the Tommy Dorsey Show on Big Band Memories.
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1: 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For all you men and women in the armed forces of the United Nations, it's that sentimental gentleman, Tommy Dorsey, with his trombone and his orchestra.

0: Say, Truman, how'd you like to visit the set and watch the shooting?
1: Oh, that I would, Tommy. Who's the camera trained on this time?
0: Skip Nelson. He's got a pair of pipes all set for some sound on film. It's I'll Find You.

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2: Johnny, I can't figure out your accent. Where are you from?
3: I'm from Harlem, Tommy.
2: Well, that's solid. You know, Johnny, we usually have a little jam session about this time of night. Would you like to join us in our little clam bake?
3: Oh, I certainly would.
2: Well, then it's Private Johnny Fresco, ladies and gentlemen, in his own arrangement of Stardust. Take it, John.

The Tommy Dorsey Show was brought to you, men and women in the armed forces of the United Nations, by the Special Service Division of the War Department of the United States of America.

On the Air with Tommy Dorsey. That was a rare example of the Sentimental Gentleman's musical variety show, a weekly show for the Brown and Williamson Tobacco Company on behalf of Raleigh and Cool Cigarettes. What we heard was an edited Special Services Division recording for the troops overseas, so you wouldn't hear about Raleigh coupons or Willie the Penguin, but you did hear a prime example of the Dorsey Band from its swinging mid-40s era. And the tunes included, commencing with Song of India, I'll Find You, fine ballad with Skip Nelson doing the vocal, Why Don't You Do Right, that was a big hit about this time, by Benny Goodman's orchestra with his young vocalist, Peggy Lee. Anyway, that was the Dorsey treatment of Why Don't You Do Right. Then Heat Wave and Love and Bloom, The Continental, Don't Get Around Much Anymore, Stardust, Cabin in the Sky, closing off with Swing Low, Sweet Chariot. Tommy Dorsey on the Air from June 1943. Back now to the 1937 session here with the orchestra of Tommy Dorsey. And this is another 12-inch 78 from the album Symposium of Swing. It's called Beale Street Blues. More music of W.C. Handy.

Back to the 6th of December, 1937. The song jumped the queue there, if you will. That wasn't Beale Street Blues, but that was Little White Lies. Tommy Dorsey right now with an air check recording going back to the 29th of May, the year 1946, recorded at the Casino Gardens Ballroom in Ocean Park, California. Dorsey Band in fine form here with Stuart Foster doing the vocal on a selection that we played here with Dorsey and Frank Sinatra in earlier times. Anyway, it's Irving Berlin's Blue Skies.

Hope you enjoyed our music this afternoon. That was a quick 4 hours. We played several 78 RPM album recordings, earlier. And then this hour, picking up with some fine recordings and a broadcast air checker, too, with Tommy Dorsey, the Sound Metal Gentleman, and his orchestra. Murray Kent here with you. Remember, each Sunday afternoon, we do the vintage trip here. Music with a vintage vibe on Big Bend Memories. 1 to 5 right here on 88.3 KCCK. In Cedar Rapids and Iowa City, of course. Now, one more tune this afternoon. A tune here called Candy, big hit in the mid-1940s for Johnny Mercer with Joe Stafford and the Pied Pipers with Paul Weston's orchestra. Let's pick up on an air check here with the Dorsey Band. And this was recorded at the fabled Café Rouge Hotel, Pennsylvania in New York back in November 1948. Candy, closing off Big Bend Memories.

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I am Peter Huskamp, here with you for Evening Jazz. 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

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Coming up, you're going to be hearing the DZ Combo on their set 2 live at the Bell Tower, Head Above Water live. Before that, Cassandra Wilson on her release Belly of the Sun, and the tune you'll be listening to is Darkness on the Delta. And before that, with my favorite straight ahead jazz artist, will be the Count Basie Orchestra on Basie's Bag, and you'll hear the album piece Basie's Bag on Jazz 88.3 KCCK.

So, this next song is another new one, a debut. It's another old song, chord progression that I've been kicking around for ages, and finally put pen to paper. It's a tune called Head Above Water. I hope you enjoy it.

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I was Jazz Station 88.3 KCCK. 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I'm Peter Huskamp here with you for Evening Jazz. I am the summer intern here at KCCK, and you just heard the DZ Combo on their release Set 2 Live at the Bell Tower. That was in January of 2026, and you heard Head Above Water Live. Before that, the Count Basie Orchestra on their release Basie's Bag. You heard the album piece Basie's Bag. And after that, Cassandra Wilson on her release Belly of the Sun, you heard the tune Darkness on the Delta. 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Coming up next is going to be the Bob Minster Big Band on their release, Get Up. You'll hear the album track, Get Up. After that will be Alexa Tarantino on her release, The Roar and the Whisper. You'll hear the song, Provoking Luck. And after that, Christopher Madigan's with his big band for the Cuphead original soundtrack. On that one, you'll hear Aviary Action, which has the Flight of the Valkyrie in it. So listen out for that. But let's get up with Bob Minster Big Band on Jazz 88.3 KCCK.

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I'm Peter Huskamp here with you for Evening Jazz, and you just heard Christopher Madigan's and his big band from Cuphead original soundtrack. You heard the song Aviary Action, which takes place in a box fight, against a bird in a birdhouse named Wally Warbles, who is likely a reference to Woody Woodpecker, because the entire game's art style is based off of Rubber Hose animation as well as old cartoons. Animator Jake Clark apparently took inspiration from characters such as the giant rock in Popeye, the sailor meets Sinbad the Sailor, as well as the previously mentioned Woody Woodpecker. Before that, you heard Bob Minster Big Band on his release, Get Up. You heard the title song, Get Up. And after that, Alexa Tarantino on her tune, Provoking Luck, from The Roar and the Whisper. KCCK's very own Hollis Monroe is good company during the workday. 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That's Hollis Monroe on Iowa's Jazz Station, 88.3 KCCK. Coming up next is going to be Duke Ellington on The Anatomy of a Murder from the original motion picture soundtrack. And you're going to be hearing the main title theme and Anatomy of a Murder. After that, Stacey Kent on her release Dreamsville, When Your Lover Has Gone. And then after that, Reed Hoysen Project on his new release Home. The tune you'll be listening to is Put It Where You Want It. On Jazz 88.3, KCCK.

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You just heard the Ride Hoisin Project on their newest release, Home. The song was Put It Where You Want It. Before that, you heard Duke Ellington on the Anatomy of a Murder original motion picture soundtrack. You heard Main Title and Anatomy of a Murder. And I have a fun fact about this movie as well as its soundtrack. Several of Ellington's band made guest appearances in the movie, as well as Ellington himself actually plays the side character Pie Eye, who was a pianist. After that, you heard Stacey Kent on her release Dreamsville, When Your Lover Has Gone. Have you ever heard a great song on KCCK and missed the title? KCCK's playlist is posted on our website, updated every few minutes and fully searchable. 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Coming up at you next will be Steve Wilson on his new album, Enduring Sonnets. You'll be listening to Helen's Song. But before that, and coming up at you next, is going to be John Hicks on his release, Sweet Love of Mine. The tune you'll be hearing is Hold It Down on Jazz 88.3 KCCK.

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You just heard Weather Report on their self-titled, you heard the song Tears. Before that, you heard John Hicks on his release Sweet Love of Mine. You heard the tune Hold It Down. After that, Steve Wilson on his new release Enduring Sonnets. You heard the tune Helen's Song. Coming up next is going to be Richard Barata on his new album, which is a reimagining of Charlie Parker, Another Kind of Bird. And the song is Now's the Time. Before that, Sophie Millman on her release Make Someone Happy. You'll be hearing the tune It Might As Well Be Spring. And before that, and coming up at you next, is going to be Mingus Big Band on their release Tonight at Noon, 3 for 4 Shades of Love. And the tune you'll be hearing is Noon Night. But before that, I have a fun fact about Charles Mingus. He infamously punched his trombonist in the mouth of October 1962. And he punched him so hard that Jimmy Nepper broke his tooth, and it ruined his upper embouchure for about, I believe, 2 years. And we played Haitian Fight Song in my jazz band at Xavier High School when I was a junior. And on that track, our director, Mr. Allard, would always tell our bass player to play with the intensity, anger, and ferocity of Charles Mingus because of that punch to the face. So here's Mingus Big Band on Jazz 88.3 KCCK.

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I was Jazz Station 88.3 KCCK. I'm Peter Huskamp here with you for Evening Jazz, and you just heard Richard Barata on his release, Another Kind of Bird, the reimagining of Charlie Parker, and the tune you heard was Now's the Time. Before that, Sophie Millman on her release, Make Someone Happy, you heard It Might As Well Be Spring, which was originally a song from the motion picture musical 1945 film State Fair, which won the Academy Award for Best Original Song in that year. That was a Roger Hammerstein original. Before that, you heard Mingus Big Band on Tonight at Noon, Four Shades of Love, and you heard Noon Night. 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Coming up next is going to be Lynn on the release Persona 5 Original Soundtrack, a video game from 2017, with the tune Beneath the Mask. Before that, Michael Dees on the release MSU Jazz Trombone, Spartan Strong. You will hear the tune Huesos con Clave. And before that, Vince Guaraldi Trio on the release A Boy Named Charlie Brown from the original 1969 movie soundtrack. You'll be listening to the Charlie Brown theme, and I thought that was fitting to play because I grew up watching Charlie Brown. It was my first source of jazz when I was younger, and now that Peanuts have gotten popular again with Snoopy, I thought that would be a good way to tie in some youth culture to this radio station. All right, so Vince Guaraldi Trio coming up at you next on Jazz 88.3 KCCK.

Blues, news, and all that jazz, 88.3 KCCK, also at 106.9 FM in Iowa City, Coralville, and North Liberty. I'm Pretty Huskamp here with you for Evening Jazz, and you just heard Lynn's Beneath the Mask from the Persona 5 original soundtrack. And one interesting thing about that song is you may have heard the lyrics starting the chorus. I'm a shapeshifter at Poe's Masquerade, hide in both face and mind, all free for you to draw, which is an inspiration from Edgar Allan Poe's short story, The Mask of Red Death, and focuses on Prince Prospero, who is a wealthy but selfish man who does nothing about the terrible plague that is harming the people of his town, and he even invites people to a masquerade ball with no concern for the plague, which is similar to the types of enemies that the main character of the video game Persona 5 defeats as a gentleman phantom thief who steals the desires of the wicked. Before that, you heard Michael Dees on his release MSU Jazz Trombone Spartan Strong. You heard Huesos con Clave, and before that, Vince Guaraldi Trio on the release A Boy Named Charlie Brown from the original 1969 movie soundtrack. You heard the Charlie Brown theme. Nobody plays the blues like KCCK. Every Saturday, it's the Dean of Iowa Blues DJs and Iowa Blues Hall of Fame member Bob DeForest with Da Blues, Eastern Iowa's original blues radio show, plus the sounds of Texas and Louisiana on the crawfish circuit and the melting pot, where anything can happen. 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Coming up at you next will be Ben Patterson on his new release Stretch. You'll be hearing the tune Missing Michael. Before that, Becky Kilgore and Nikki Parrott on the release Two Songbirds of a Feather, with the tune Two Little Girls from Little Rock. And before that, and coming up at you next, will be the Thelonious Monk Quartet on the release Monk's Dream from 1963. And on that, you'll be listening to Blues Five Spots on Jazz 88.3 KCCK.

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I'm Peter Huskamp, wrapping up evening jazz with you. KCCK is part of the community outreach of Kirkwood Community College. 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Students have transferred credits and degrees to colleges as well as universities in every state in the U.S. Quality and affordability make Kirkwood a wonderful first choice in college education. You may find out more at kirkwood.edu. Kirkwood is the smarter way to start your four-year degree. You just heard Ben Patterson on his new release, Stretch. The song you heard was Missing Michael. Before that, the Thelonious Monk Quartet on Monk's Dream. You heard Blues Five Spot. And Becky Kilgore and Nikki Parrott on Two Songbirds of a Feather from 2015, and on that you heard the tune Two Little Girls from Little Rock. Every month, KCCK calls your attention to a new release we think is especially noteworthy. The KCCK featured album for July is the debut release from The Breaks. The new powerhouse trio of three modern soul jazz groove masters include Robert Walter of the Grey Boy All-Stars, Stanton Moore of Galactic, and Eddie Roberts of the New Master Sounds. Rooted in late 60s organ trios and hard-hitting boogaloo, The Breaks pushes the sound forward with deep pocket rhythms, tight arrangements, and fearless improvisation. The debut album from The Breaks on Color Red Records is KCCK's featured album for July. Coming up next is going to be the Diva Jazz Orchestra on their release 30 Live at Dizzy's Club from 2023. Three Sisters and a Cousin live. And before that, and coming up at you next, is going to be Roosevelt Hoover III on his new release, Backyard Blues. 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